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5: From the Sky News Centre at 2. The Conservatives say the clock is ticking for Andy Burnham to reverse the early prisoner release scheme. It comes after it emerged two men who killed a police officer could be freed early. PC Andrew Harper suffered fatal injuries when he responded to a break-in in Berkshire in 2019. His widows criticised the idea as deplorable. Mark Fairhurst is National Chair of the Prison Officers Association.
6: I'm with the victims on this. There has to be exemptions to early release schemes so justice is served or seen to be served, and victims are confident that they're going to be subject to further intimidation and threats from their offenders.
5: Andy Burnham has unveiled dozens of new ministerial appointments, and among them is Scottish Labour leader Anas Sawar. He'll take up his new position in the House of Lords and as the UK Minister of State for Trade, a move that's been criticised by Scotland's First Minister. The Prime Minister will meet with John Swinney and the First Minister of Wales in Glasgow later. The UK has temporarily withdrawn its remaining diplomatic staff from Iran as the conflict with the US continues to escalate. The Foreign Office says the embassy will continue to operate remotely. Beatles fans on a sightseeing tour of Liverpool have had the surprise of a lifetime. The magical mystery tour bus pulled up alongside a car carrying Sir Paul McCartney, who waved to passengers as they recognised him. Tour guide Tony Curley says it was a moment no one will ever forget.
7: We stopped at the lights and the driver, Neil, said, "It's Paul McCartney." So I was talking on the microphone and I went, "Paul McCartney." So everyone behind was saying, "Oh, he's only joking." And I said, "No, it really is Paul McCartney. And not only that, he's on a Zoom to Ringo Starr." So it was one of them real magical moments.
5: Arsenal will be without William Saliba for an extended period after the France defender returned from the World Cup with a back injury. The Premier League champions say he won't need surgery. That's the latest. I'm Daisy Steele.
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3: From the Sky News Centre at 5. Plans to release thousands of prisoners early in September have been put on hold following a political backlash. The Prime Minister's ordered a review following concerns some violent offenders, including two of PC Andrew Harper's killers, could benefit from the scheme. Prison governors have reportedly been told to pause preparations while ministers reconsider the proposals. Former Justice Secretary David Gawke says the strain on prisons still has to be addressed.
4: When you start to look at the prison overcrowding crisis that the country faced a year or so ago, it was necessary to take action and come forward with proposals that addressed it and also prevents future crises from happening again.
3: Gary Lineker is among 120 UK-based millionaires urging Andy Burnham to impose higher taxes on extreme wealth. The group says a 2% tax on fortunes above £10 million could raise £24 billion a year for public services and reducing inequality. The UK has temporarily withdrawn its remaining diplomatic staff from Iran as the conflict with the US continues to escalate. The Foreign Office says the embassy will continue to operate remotely. The US and Saudi Arabia have signed a landmark agreement on peaceful nuclear cooperation. It paves the way for a long-term partnership on civilian nuclear energy. Beatles fans on a sightseeing tour of Liverpool have had the surprise of a lifetime. The Magical Mystery Tour bus pulled up alongside a car carrying Sir Paul McCartney, who waved to passengers as they recognised him. Tour guide Tony Curley says it was a moment no one will ever forget.
5: We stopped at the lights and the driver nail said, "It's Paul McCartney." So I was talking on the microphone and I went, "Paul McCartney." So everyone behind was saying, "Oh, he's only joking." And I said, "No, it really is Paul McCartney." And not only that, he's on a Zoom to Ringo Starr. So it was one of them real magical moments.
3: That's the latest. I'm good.
6: Ladies and gentlemen,
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1: Good morning. Welcome along to the Q Radio Breakfast Show. Can you believe Thursday morning already?
2: I know, it's going nice and quickly this week.
1: This week is absolutely flying and the summer is zipping by. Hopefully the form is good. Thanks for joining us. Connor Brennan with you. Andrew and Amy McGuckin.
2: Good morning.
3: Morning.
1: Get up to much yesterday?
3: Yeah, I was just working all day, really.
1: Yeah, working on some comedy.
3: Writing day jokes, yeah, and stuff. So, and then I went to the gym.
1: Okay, good stuff. Good stuff. Man's getting shredded for the summer.
3: Ripped.
2: I was at the dentist. Not very exciting. Just a checkup. And you know, like the hygienist, like the clean thing.
1: I took myself off to a little spa day.
2: As you do. Treating yourself midweek to a spa day on your own?
1: Kind of spa day. I was on the Boucher Road, so and my car was down getting serviced or something had to be fixed on it. So I went to the Olympia place, which was beside the dealership, and I went in and I went, I'm just going to go to the sauna and stuff.
2: Might as well make the most out of the couple of hours that you had, I suppose. Why not?
1: Nice and chilled. Looking forward to this weekend, heading off to Donegal.
2: Oh, lovely. Hopefully you get okay weather. It is meant to turn.
1: I think it's going
2: to
1: be a bit of a mix. It'll be nice. There'll be like sunnier spells and a bit of rain and stuff like that. But you know what? Without sounding 90 years of age, my grass needs the rain this weekend. It is so dead.
2: Yes. That's
1: the boys
2: very,
1: out
2: yes,
1: playing
2: I know
1: football
2: you
1: on it and stuff, and it is just, you know that, it's like straw, you know that yellowy dead colour it goes. So yeah, that's the rock and roll lifestyle of breakfast DJs, ladies and gentlemen.
2: Yours is a bit more
1: today.
2: Better than me. I was just at the dentist.
1: You know, dentists, work, spas, talking
2: lovely.
1: About grass, you know, very exciting. Will we get into the show this morning?

0: coming up.
1: All right, let's get into Thursday morning on the Curio Breakfast Show. For years, men have carved out dens and caves. You know the man caves?
2: Oh, yes.
3: Oh, yeah.
1: There is a new phenomenon, Eamon McGuckin, we'll want your opinion on next.
4: 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Here to update you on the week ahead. Today, there'll be unexpected adventures moving in from the east, with high chances of bumping into friends and conversations that go on longer than planned. Later this week, expect a refreshing iced coffee, made for picnics with picky bits and nowhere to be until six. Because whatever the weather, with a Costa iced coffee made with heart in hand, the summer moments we love last. Costa iced coffee, made for summer.
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0: Andrew and Amy.
1: Something I've always wanted, but just do not have the space for. The man cave. The man den.
2: Yeah. What's a traditional man den? Like a pool table or a darts board or something like that?
1: Yeah, TV, stuff like that. Maybe filled with like memorabilia from like your favourite films. Typically, like you think of like, I don't know, Star Wars, Pulp Fiction, football posters, beer fridges.
2: Yes, my dad has one of those. He has a beer fridge, he's a TV, he has all his golf stuff in it. But I like to put my stuff that doesn't fit in my room there. So I have like a suitcase there and like my DJ decks, and he will just move it back into my room. And yeah. It's just a constant battle of us moving things around.
1: Well, it's his man cave style.
2: It is.
1: And Nicole's dad has his own summer house in the back garden.
2: Oh, wow.
1: Full on summer house, big TV in there. He's got little model cars, has draft beer, has a pump, like
2: class.
1: A keg, like an actual beer thing. It's pretty cool. A new contender to the man cave has emerged, the girl lair.
2: I love it.
1: Amy, what would your girl lair have inside it?
2: Like a dressing room, I would say. Like a full getting ready area, maybe like a walk-in wardrobe. Maybe like a reformer Pilates machine.
1: Okay.
2: What else would it have?
1: Ooh,
2: I don't know. Yeah, why aren't there girl? Yeah, you know what? Why is it man caves?
1: Well,
2: absolutely.
1: This is the new craze, the girl layers.
2: Yes,
1: are becoming
2: maybe more
1: popular.
2: Whenever I eventually move out of my family home, if that ever happens, I will create a girl layer. I like the sound of it.
1: What does Amy need in a girl layer?
3: Oh, God. Amy will need reassurance.
1: A reassurance station?
3: There'll
1: be just like
3: a live, laugh, love sign.
2: Oh, no.
3: What else will there be? Access to Wi-Fi and pictures of topless boys.
2: All right. I'm okay with that.

0: secret I try to hide, but I can't have you. We're bound to break and my hands are tied.
1: Coming up, Thursday morning on the Curio Breakfast Show. Good morning.
2: Good morning.
1: Scrolling through TikTok last night before bed. I know that's really bad for you. You shouldn't do that, but...
2: easily done.
1: Came across this debate and I absolutely love it. And I want to discuss with the 6am Club next.
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1: All right, I was scrolling last night before bed and I came across this debate. It's very, very, very silly, but I do love it and it made me think.
2: All right.
1: Brushing teeth before or after breakfast?
2: After, you would think?
3: After.
1: After?
2: Unless you're obviously out and about. If you're only in the house, yeah, after breakfast.
1: I brush my teeth before breakfast.
2: Even if you're just in the house?
3: Do you floss then?
1: So I will get up, get showered, brush my teeth, do all my bathroom activities.
2: Before you actually leave
1: the
2: room?
1: And then I'll get dressed, and then I'll go downstairs, and then I'll eat something.
2: What?
1: Yeah.
2: But then you've eaten something, so if you brush your teeth after breakfast, it's like that they're clean then for the rest of the day.
1: But you're always going to eat something at some point.
2: Yeah, but not until a bit later. Well, to be fair, because I wouldn't eat my breakfast until like maybe after the show, I would obviously get up and brush my teeth.
1: Am I the weird one?
3: No, but I think if you're going to brush it before breakfast, you should have like some TPs or some floss after to get rid of the food in around your gums.
1: That's too much.
3: Takes 2 seconds.
1: Too much going on in the morning. We have a very early start. You know what I mean? I like to get all my bathroom activities done and then go downstairs and then I'll have like a quick bite to eat them before leaving the door.
2: He floss a lot.
1: He does. He flosses live in the studio sometimes.
2: He's flossing right now.
1: Oh, he's right. Okay.
2: He's showing us.
1: Yeah, it's Mama Clean Teeth. So he is. Yeah. Yeah. Yeah, very good too.
2: If I'm at a hotel, I will brush my teeth before breakfast because then you don't want to be going out of the hotel room without brushing your teeth.
3: Why?
2: Just wouldn't.
3: But have you ever walked around the hotel and looked at people's teeth to see whether they've been brushed or not?
2: It's not because of other people. I just wouldn't. You know, it feels like you're going to a restaurant without brushing your teeth.
3: But who's going to know?
2: I just wouldn't. I don't know why.
1: Yeah, yeah.
2: Do you know what I mean?
1: They'll always get an extra brush during the day if there's something on. You know what I mean?
2: Like, yeah, I was at the dentist yesterday and you have to brush your teeth right before you go to the dentist,
1: absolutely.
2: Obviously.
1: And they know because your gums are all inflamed because you've brushed them like mad.

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0: abuse report that includes oral histories of what happened to some behind closed doors in church-run schools, parishes, congregations and youth groups here. In international news, the US and Saudi Arabia have signed a landmark agreement on peaceful nuclear cooperation. It paves the way for a long-term partnership on civilian nuclear energy. The deal could allow Saudi Arabia to enrich uranium and will now be reviewed by Congress. Taoiseach Micheál Martin is in Kyiv today for a bilateral meeting with Ukrainian President Volodymyr Zelensky. The two leaders are expected to discuss Russia's ongoing war of aggression against Ukraine and European Union support for the country during Ireland's presidency of the Council of the European Union. Weight loss and diabetes drugs may be linked to a higher risk of hair loss. Researchers analysed data from around 50,000 people and found that rates of alopecia were higher among those taking medicines such as Mounjaro and Wegovy. They say the effect may be linked to rapid weight loss and reduced calorie intake. Finally, more than 3,000 athletes arrive in Glasgow for the start of the 2026 Commonwealth Games today. 74 nations and territories will compete. The Scottish city stepped in to host just 18 months ago after the Australian state of Victoria pulled out. The bowls competition starts this morning before Tom Walker and Katie Tunstall perform at the opening ceremony. Well, that is your headline news at 7. We've got a few more local stories coming next.
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2: Thousands of players, coaches, officials, families and supporters from across the globe will descend on the borough over the next few days. The Budget Energy Super Cup NI gets underway. 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And the Health Minister has launched a new breastfeeding action plan. 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You can find out more on the Department of Health's website.
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0: Arsenal will be without William Saliba for an extended period after the French defender returned from the World Cup with a back injury. The Premier League champion says he won't need surgery. And Rangers manager Derek McInnes doesn't feel like the punishment fitted the crime after getting a four-match touchline ban. He's been penalised after being accused of criticising match officials last season while in charge of Hearts. It's after he called a penalty awarded to eventual champion Celtic during the title run-in discussed. And then locally tonight, Derry City are away at Croatian team Rijeka and Kolwane are playing HJK Helsinki, and that's both in the Conference League. That is your news and sport at 7 on Q Radio. I'm Jane Veitch, back again at 7:30.
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5: Thank you, JVH. Good morning. Mainly dry today with some sunny spells this afternoon. Going to be quite warm in the sunshine. Highs of around 19 degrees.
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0: Pasta Patrol and Kylie Minogue. These alarms. Good morning, it's the Q-Radio Breakfast Show. Very silly to be before 7 o'clock, I know. Brushing your teeth before or after breakfast. Hi, Kimberly.
1: I used to be the same as you. I used to get up first thing in the morning, shower, brush my teeth, all that crack, get ready for work, and then go downstairs. But now my children get up before me. So when they get up, we all get up and we have to go downstairs. And I haven't got time to brush my teeth, so I'll have my coffee or whatever else, and then when I'm getting showered, I'll brush my teeth. So I think it sort of depends when you're getting showered. If you're getting showered first thing in the morning, or if you're getting showered after, that's when you brush your teeth in. That's what I would say anyway.
2: Correct me if I'm wrong. Is that a Derry accent?
3: Oh, I wasn't trying to pick it up.
2: Because I'm starting to learn the accents here.
3: Oh,
2: I think that's
3: Sure.
0: I don't know. Well, the last message from Kimberly before that, she was talking about Muff.
2: Oh no!
0: So maybe
3: what's up? That's your action.
0: Maybe they're up in Muff. I don't know.
3: Could be.
0: Down in Muff. I don't know wherever Muff is.
3: Up near Donegal.
0: Oh, so it's up Muff.
3: Yeah.
0: Okay.
3: It is. Yeah.
0: Andrea is a flosser. To be fair.
3: Yes, he is. This has been quite a big debate. I didn't think it was going to be such a big debate, but it is. There's Deidre saying before you couldn't eat brushing my teeth first. Drinking tea before you brush your teeth. Sick face.
0: Oh, do you know what's absolutely disgusting?
3: I know what you're going to say.
0: Do you ever brush your teeth? You're in a hotel, right? You brush your teeth, you shard your teeth, you brush your teeth, you're ready. You come downstairs, you get the hotel breakfast.
3: The worst thing to have with brushed teeth?
0: Orange juice.
2: Is it?
3: Yes.
0: Oh my.
3: It's the worst. You're so right. I was thinking that.
2: Why is that?
3: For some reason, that combination's horrible.
2: Was it the toothpaste and the juice and the kind of the citrus?
0: It is. Rotten. 10 out of 10 rotten. Yeah. It's so bad. Connor, I do the same as you. Brush after I get up, then breakfast and out the gap. Toast in the mouth, going to work.
3: Oh, fair enough. If you're on the go.
0: If you're having car toast, you can't be expected to brush your teeth in the car.
3: Car toast? That's rogue. Imagine all the crumbs.
0: Couldn't have it. It's not for me. I had a pan chocolate one day in the car and it was the worst day of my life.
3: That's very crumbly as well. Yeah.
0: Jambons in the car? No. Awful.
2: Oh, with a jambon, you need to park up. Walk a mile away from your car and then eat the jambon and walk back to the car, because no matter how far you are away from your car, those flakes will find a way to be in your car.
3: They will be,
0: those and sausage rolls, danger food.
2: Yeah, that's why, Julie had a croissant in my car recently and the car's in therapy.
0: Yeah.
2: The cars have had PTSD and is now going to CBT.
0: Yeah, I think bananas are one of the only foods that you can eat in a car.
3: What do you mean one of the only foods? That's not true.
2: Bananas. Crisps are another mess. Bananas are right. Connor is right. Bananas are right.
3: Yeah, bananas are fine, but there's many other fine.
2: Can someone explain to me about raisins and children and raisins?
3: What about them?
0: Yeah, children do like raisins.
2: But apparently do you give kids raisins in the car?
3: Why wouldn't you? Yeah.
0: Well, you will lose a few. You will find some of them down the side of seats. The little cardboard boxes that the raisins come in, the wee old school cardboard boxes, they still come in. Just keep them away from dogs, obviously.
3: Oh, yeah, they're dangerous for dogs.
0: Yeah. Kira says, meant to brush before breakfast to protect your teeth. Toothpaste is meant to give your teeth a nice protective coating, apparently. There you go. We're answering all the big questions.
3: I know.
0: It's very split. 50-50.
3: It is, actually.
0: 50-50. Any other acceptable car foods? You can let us know. I'm looking to open things up a bit.
3: Past
0: bananas.
3: Has to be more than banana, yeah.
0: Sagala Ella Air came here for love. It's cute.

0: 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Hi to Ems on WhatsApp. Big thank you to Andrew. Just had a long, drilling 12-hour shift and went down the rabbit hole of videos of podcasts. I laughed the whole night.
1: Aww.
2: Very good.
0: That's nice.
2: Thank you very much.
1: That's a nice compliment, isn't it?
2: It is, yeah.
1: And a long 12-hour shift. Oh, maybe you've just done night shift then and you're just finishing up?
0: Mm.
2: I couldn't see you ever doing shift work, Connor.
0: I did shift work.
2: I couldn't see you doing it again. Like,
0: I mean, I worked in a phone shop. We did shifts. Does that count?
1: Of course it does. Does that count?
0: Looked after phone shops for like 10 years before this.
1: Or do you mean night shift? Is that what you mean?
2: I used to work the night shift.
1: Where was that?
2: In a hotel. I was the night porter. It's an awful job. Because you were mostly dealing with people coming back drunk, you know?
0: Oh, yeah, you would have a lot of that in a hotel, wouldn't you?
1: I suppose there'd be a little bit of fun with there for people watching, but then I suppose maybe it gets annoying after a while.
2: Dealing with the aftermath of the weddings.
1: Oh, yes.
2: And the fallouts at 2 or 3 in the morning and people fighting.
1: The dramas.
2: And all that, you know? And then, and taxis not turning up, and then people say, oh, can I book a room? Like, we're sold out. And like, what do you mean you're sold out? Like,
1: oh,
2: I don't understand what you don't know what the word sold out means.
0: I was at a wedding recently, and I'll not say whose wedding it was because it's a little bit close to home. We know the people.
2: Was it me?
0: And we know the guests.
2: Was it my wedding?
0: No.
1: I thought he meant it was you.
0: The guests, and there was a couple of ladies, and they had kind of fallen on some grass on the way from the venue to the hotel rooms.
1: Oh, dear.
0: And I sat and watched them from my car for a good 15 minutes, chuckling to myself, because they couldn't get off the grass.
1: Oh, dear.
0: They couldn't get up. It was like, you know, like you ever see the videos when calves have just been born?
1: With the wee legs.
0: In Clarkson's farm, yeah. And they just can't get a footing. That's what it was.
1: Yeah.
0: Oh, it was great crack.
2: How were they? Did they have a few lemonades?
0: They'd had a few and they'd made their way onto some slippy grass and they couldn't get off. And
1: that's not ideal. With your dress on.
2: Yeah. Amy, what kind of night shifts would you do?
1: I couldn't imagine doing night shift either.
0: Sure, you would just sit and watch Netflix all night or watch videos of Andrew Ryan on podcasts.
1: No.
0: Apparently it would be all right.
1: Depends what you were doing. I knew somebody, well, I think it was like a uni job. They did night shift in somewhere where they did medical trials. So like every, you know, like 3-4 hours, they would have to go up and either give people medication or whatever. And then in the middle of that time, I think they just sort of watch Netflix and stuff.
0: Oh, wow. You see the people that give up their bodies for science and for money?
1: For those trials, you mean, yeah.
0: God, I can't comprehend
1: and
0: it.
1: And some people get the placebo one.
0: I honestly can't think of any worse way to make money. I would do anything.
1: Depends what it was.
0: Apart from let a company experiment on me. I just don't.
2: Connor.
0: It's Frankenstein in real life, guys.
1: No.
2: Connor, we work for Q Radio. This is already happening. They're already experimenting on us.
1: Don't make them panic.
0: No. Are they watching right now? See that wedding I was at? It was suits.
1: What are you on about?
0: It was suits.
2: A suits wedding?
0: Yeah, it was this.
1: Oh!
2: Oh, I know the wedding!
0: My job!
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0: There you go, take your experiments.
1: Right, let's get into you.
2: Connor's on a one today.
1: He is. Good morning, the M2 is slow. That's going from Junction 5 at Temple Patrick towards Junction 4 at Sandy Knowes. There's resurfacing works going on there, so it's down to one lane. The M2 is also slow leaving at Nelson Street. Anything else, you can let us know about it on the Q Radio Travel Line, 90 89 0 110.
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1: It didn't take a lot. 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Is that... Oh, no!
2: No matter what you might think, there's no place for drugs behind the wheel. 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

0: 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Jane Veitch has got her headlines.
1: Good morning, Connor. Well, a Stormont report into historical church-linked abuse has found that a young girl was kidnapped and violently assaulted by a church worker claiming to be carrying out an exorcism of demons from her body. This is one of just 37 testimonies contained in the historical clerical child abuse report. And internationally, the US and Saudi Arabia have signed a landmark agreement on peaceful nuclear cooperation. This paves the way for a long-term partnership on civilian nuclear energy. And the Taoiseach, Micheál Martin, he's in Kyiv today for a meeting with the Ukrainian President, Volodymyr Zelensky. They're expected to discuss Russia's ongoing war of aggression against Ukraine and European Union support for the country during Ireland's presidency of the EU. And then finally, folks, more than 3,000 athletes are arriving in Glasgow today. That's for the start of the Commonwealth Games. Lots of athletes from here are heading over. The largest squad is the swimming squad. 15 athletes are going. The headline name is Daniel Whiffen. He is the Olympic 800 metres gold medalist, of course. But we also have lots of other athletes: boxing, netball, gymnastics, cycling, weightlifting, judo, bowls, all sorts.
2: Oh, excellent. Brilliant.
0: Yeah, good luck. That's
1: good
0: amazing,
1: luck,
0: isn't it? Yeah, Commonwealth Games is massive.
3: Yes, it's a bit of a scaled back one this year, though, isn't it? Because Australia pulled out, or Victoria
1: pulled out. Yes, that's correct. So, Glasgow agreed 18 months ago. So it was a quick scramble to get it all organised.
0: Yeah. Why did they pull out?
3: The cost, was it?
1: Various issues, I think.
0: Oh.
1: Cost and
0: okay.
1: Other bits.
0: Well, well done, Glasgow.
1: Yes.
0: We're stepping in.
1: Mm-hmm.
3: Yeah. Good. The Commonwealth Games are always pretty. They're kind of like you've got the Olympics, the Europeans, mm-hmm. and then it's like the Commonwealth, which is kind of like, you know, it's there's obviously only certain countries can enter it though, can't they? If they're part of the Commonwealth, isn't
1: yes,
3: it?
1: Yeah, yes. Yeah, yeah. Yes.
0: That would be the Commonwealth Games.
1: I think, yeah.
3: Okay. I'm sorry. I'm just trying to, you know, fact find here.
0: Yes. Yeah,
3: okay, Connor.
0: Brainstorming.
3: I'm just trying to learn.
0: Yes, it's great.
3: How many countries are in the Commonwealth?
1: I don't know.
2: Jane's getting all the questions.
0: Oh, I don't know. You should know this.
1: I don't know.
2: You can't know everything off the top of your head.
1: I don't know off the top of my head.
4: Let me Google it.
1: Google it and find out.
0: ChatGPT. It's live radio.
2: For everyone to have these little facts.
0: Okay, Commonwealth Nations, there's 56 what? Member states spanning Africa, Asia, the Americas, Europe, and the Pacific. There you go.
1: There we go.
0: 56 countries in the Commonwealth.
3: Wow.
1: No, I did not know that.
0: It's quite a lot. Three in Europe, United Kingdom, Cyprus, and Malta. A lot in Africa, Asia, Caribbean, Americas. There you are. Interesting.
1: Well, good luck, everybody.
0: Yes.
1: Very much so.
0: All coming to our little Glasgow. Yaz's little Glasgow.
3: Yeah, it's a lot of countries, that.
0: Thanks, Ian.
1: Thank you. Bye.

0: Ed Sheeran, Beyonce and Perfect on the Q-Radio Breakfast Show. How many weddings do you think that song has been played at?
1: I was just thinking that. It's a very first dance song. It is a nice one.
0: 12 million, I reckon, at least.
1: Are you there whenever you're DJing a wedding? Are you there for the first dance?
0: Sometimes. If I'm DJing the full night, I'll have to do their first dance song. Sometimes I just DJ after the band, which I prefer doing. But.
1: And would that be the most popular first dance?
0: It probably was for a while. Not anymore. You still get it sometimes, but yeah, for a while it was a lot of Ed Sheeran songs, that and Think It Out Loud, and there's another one, Tenerife Sea.
1: Okay. That's very
2: quite
1: good. Popular.
2: Oh yeah.
0: Yeah, getting lots of country ones at the minute.
1: Yeah. Not surprised.
0: You know, and then you get really different ones. You'll get somebody will want Limp Bizkit or something like that.
2: Really?
0: Yeah, you get quirkier ones, you know.
2: Have you seen Picture This or doing weddings?
0: They're doing first dances. Is it five that they're doing?
1: Yeah, I think they did them all within a couple of days of each other.
0: There's one in Bangor.
1: Yeah.
2: Should have invited him.
0: I'm pretty sure it was in the Clandy Boy. I was there the week before.
2: Clandy Boy Lodge, yeah?
0: Yeah.
2: I should have invited him to mine. Although when I got married, Ryan messaged me and said, thanks for the invite. But they were on tour.
1: You maybe missed out there.
2: Do you know what I mean? I didn't invite him, like...
0: Can you imagine, Andrew, we did karaoke.
1: Oh, the karaoke would have been class.
0: We did karaoke, and you could have had Ryan Hennessy from Picture.
1: Connor, there's still your wedding.
0: That would have been the only person to outdo me doing Natasha Bedingfield.
2: There was nobody that was going to outdo Aaron Butler.
0: Aaron Butler, to be fair, doing Joe Dolan was good. Dave Elliott, Thong Song will stay with me forever. That was unbelievable, the moves and everything. Honestly, if you're getting married and you're thinking about, you know, your entertainment and stuff at the minute, book karaoke. Whatever you do, do karaoke. If you've got somewhere that has a residence bar and they allow you to play music, doesn't even have to be loud, do karaoke and thank us later.
2: It's the best crack.
0: It's the best ever, isn't it?
1: And it was at the end of the night, so people were more willing.
2: Did you sing Amy?
1: No, I did. I think I got up for a second with Connor and Nicole to sing.
0: I was all for it
1: the whole night. And then when I saw how brilliant the comedians were, I was like, oh, I thought everyone was going to be rubbish. And then they were all actually really good. And I was like, oh, no. I'm not going to fit
0: Amy had a real stick up her bum. She just wouldn't get involved at all.
2: No, and do you know what?
1: I panicked at the last minute.
2: Yeah, did you panic putting money in the card as well? Because there wasn't much money in the card.
1: Oh, he has some cheek. Doesn't they come?
2: There wasn't much money in the card when I opened it, and it was from Amy and Jay. It wasn't a lot of money in that card. You just stick up your bum then as well, didn't you?
1: I remember me and Connor saying to each other what we were going to put in the cards, and then we said whatever we say, I'll say it wasn't enough.
0: Yeah. We actually had to get together and say, we're gonna put in the exact amount in here so we can't single any of us out.
2: Well.
0: Still managed to do it.
1: Still doing it.
2: Yeah.
0: Entertainment news before 8 o'clock. Amy, I'll see you. Right now, what's going on? Q-Radio
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1: Good morning. The M2 is still slow. That's going from Junction 5, Temple Patrick, towards Junction 4 at Sandy Nose. There is a resurfacing scheme going on there, so it's down to one lane. Also, the M2 is slow around leaving there at Nelson Street. Anything else you spot, you can let us know on the Q Radio travel line, 90 89 0 110.
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0: from right here in Northern Ireland and around the world.
1: Tom Hiddleston says all his roles have led him to his new documentary series, Pompeii. He travelled back in time for a National Geographic docudrama that explores the eruption of Mount Vesuvius in ancient Rome. Did I say that properly?
2: Mount Vesuvius is
1: in ancient Rome. Pompeii is out on National Geographic and Disney Plus today. I love a good docudrama.
2: Yeah, they're always good.
3: This one's for the Harry Potter fans. Harry Potter and the Philosopher's Stone is returning to cinemas for 1 week to celebrate the film's 25th anniversary. Still never seen it.
2: Andrew.
3: I don't even know anything about Harry Potter.
1: Watched them all with the kids and then... Did I read some of the books in school, maybe?
3: The film will be shown around the world between August 27th and September the 3rd, just before the kids go back to school. It's accompanied by 12 minutes of behind-the-scenes footage that has never previously been screened in cinemas. All 8 Harry Potter films will also return to the big screen during the same week, although the additional footage will only accompany the Philosopher's Stone. So there's eight films.
2: Andrew, this would be a good time to watch them. Our very own Kushla Rice from The Evening Show, she's obsessed with Harry Potter. She's a massive fan. So I'd say she'll be at the cinema to watch that.
1: And then the new series is coming out for when? Is that coming out for Christmas time on HBO?
2: Yeah, I know. There's a lot of Harry Potter stuff.
1: Yeah.
2: And then in other news, Jake Johnson said he was a bit starstruck, the team behind his new comedy, The Dink. Following a former tennis pro who tries out pickleball, the film also stars Step Brothers actress Mary Steenburgen and Ben Stiller, who also produced it. It's out on Apple TV Plus on Friday, so it's a comedy.
1: Something new to watch over the weekend. That is you, caught up for now.
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0: Well, good morning. Welcome along to the Q-Radio Breakfast Show. After 8 o'clock this morning, this trend on TikTok where people are finishing the line, I wish it was socially acceptable too. Love this. We have a few of our own to share.
1: 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Go on, book that trip. 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

0: landmark agreement on peaceful nuclear cooperation. It paves the way for a long-term partnership on civilian nuclear energy. The deal could allow Saudi Arabia to enrich uranium and will now be reviewed by Congress. The Taoiseach Micheál Martin is in Kyiv today for a bilateral meeting with Ukrainian President Volodymyr Zelensky. The two leaders are expected to discuss Russia's ongoing war of aggression against Ukraine and European Union support for the country during Ireland's presidency. Gary Lineker is among 120 UK-based millionaires calling on Andy Burnham to impose higher taxes on them. The so-called Proud to Pay letter to the PM claims that the money could be used to reduce inequality, support public infrastructure and back small businesses. Finally, weight loss and diabetes drugs may be linked to a higher risk of hair loss. Researchers analysed data from around 50,000 people and found that rates of alopecia were higher among those taking medicines such as Mounjaro and Wegovy. They say the effect may be linked to rapid weight loss and reduced calorie intake. Well, that is your headline news at 8. We've got more local stories next.
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2: Thousands of players, coaches, officials, families and supporters from across the globe will descend on the borough over the next few days. The Budget Energy Super Cup NI gets underway. Causeway Coast and Glens is hosting the majority of the boys' section fixtures, as well as the boys' cup finals at Coleraine Showgrounds. And the Health Minister has launched a new breastfeeding action plan. It aims to increase awareness of the health benefits and to make Northern Ireland a society where breastfeeding is normalised. You can find out more on the Department of Health's website.
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0: Thousands of athletes are arriving in Glasgow as the Commonwealth Games get underway later. 200 gold medals are up for grabs over the next 10 days, with sports stars from 74 nations and territories taking part. The original hosts, Victoria in Australia, pulled out of staging the event, with Glasgow stepping in just 18 months ago. And there are lots of athletes from Northern Ireland going. The largest squad is the swimming squad, with 15 athletes. And then football tonight, Derry City are away at Croatian team Rijeka, and Coleraine are playing HJK Helsinki in the Conference League. And finally, Arsenal will be without William Saliba for an extended period after the France defender returned from the World Cup with a back injury. The Premier League champions say he won't need surgery though. That is your news and sport at 8 on Q. I'm Jane Veitch. I'll be back with more at 8:30.
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8: Thanks, Jim Veitch. Mainly dry today. Some sunny spells this afternoon. Highs today around 19 degrees.
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1: Right, bear in mind that this is a safe space on the Q-Radio Breakfast Show. We listen and we don't judge.
2: Always.
1: We are open with each other. We overshare.
2: We do.
1: There's a new trend on TikTok that I thought was absolutely perfect for you listening to the show, because we know what you're like. The trend is people finishing the line, "I wish it was socially acceptable too." And these range from people working in retail saying, "I wish it was socially acceptable to tell a customer the item just doesn't suit them." Oh. We have office workers saying, "I wish it was socially acceptable to say this meeting should have been an email out loud in the meeting."
2: When everyone's probably thinking it.
1: We've all thought it.
2: We've all thought that one.
1: Could this not have been an email?
2: Yeah.
1: We've put together some of our own.
3: Okay. Well, mine are a bit more extreme, I think.
2: I would have expected nothing less.
1: Yes.
3: Okay, so you know when you park your car, you got two white lines in the parking space?
2: Yes.
3: And you drive into, you're supposed to park your car in between the two white lines. Now, I did this yesterday. I was in the gym yesterday, and there was a car that parked right up on the white line on the right-hand side, taking over some of the other next parking space.
2: Okay.
3: And I saw that. And then there was a couple of other empty spaces nearby, but I thought, no, I'm going to teach them a lesson. So I drove my car into that parking space, and obviously my passenger door is right up against their driver's door.
1: Love it.
2: And you're not worried about your car getting hit then?
3: I couldn't care less whether my car gets hit. My car's 9 years old. I'm not interested in cars. If there's a dent in it, I wouldn't lose any sleep. I'm not materialistic that way in terms of cars. I'm not attached to cars. I don't care what my car looks like. I don't care.
1: So you've stopped this person from getting into their car because you've parked so tight to teach them a lesson?
3: Yeah.
1: I love it. Okay, that's good.
3: Socially acceptable to do that.
1: Yeah. What else have you got?
3: So you know when people go to coffee shops?
2: Yes.
3: And they spend too much time talking to the staff before they put the order in. It should be socially acceptable to say, "Come on,
2: hurry up!"
3: Like people that small chat.
1: Stop talking to the staff.
3: Basically, small talk when there's a queue.
2: Yes.
1: Okay, I get it.
3: It should be socially acceptable to say, "Excuse me, no small talk when there's a queue, please."
2: I agree with that one. It happens in shops all the time. You're in a big long queue and people are having a little chit chat, and you think,
1: "I would add to that, people that stand in doorways and walkways and have a chat, it should be socially acceptable to push them out of the way."
3: Also, as well,
2: push them.
3: Whoa. Yeah, you should be allowed to touch them. Yeah. A side note, very quickly, you know when people are going to the till and they're buying stuff, and the till person goes, "Oh, that's £25 or whatever," and then they open their handbag, take out their purse. I'm like, did you not expect to pay? No.
1: Okay.
2: Maybe they were holding stuff in their hands. Maybe
3: be a bit more prepared. Like.
2: So okay, Andrew would hurry you along.
1: You would hurry you along, Amy.
2: I would love when people are telling a story to be able to say, "Can you tell me that at 1.5 speed?"
1: Okay.
2: Because if it's a voice note, I have you on 1.5 speed. I would love that to be in real life. I would just say, hurry that along.
1: I do sometimes. If Nicole is explaining information to me, sometimes I will say, literally, "Can you give me the headlines?" Is that socially acceptable? Is that a bit cheeky?
2: I don't know. Does it go down okay? Or
1: I think so. She knows what I'm like. I just like the headlines.
2: Fair enough.
1: I wish it was socially acceptable to shout at other people's kids in the park.
2: That's a good one.
3: I'll start experiencing that soon.
2: I suppose you can't. It's not your kids.
1: See, if kids are being mean to your kids, or they're doing something that you don't like, or if they're like, you know, trying to teach your kids bad words and stuff. There's been a few things recently, and I've been like, I would really like to shout at this child, but it's not mine, so it's not socially acceptable to do that. But I wish it was.
2: One more for me. I would love it to be socially acceptable to ask guests to leave when you're tired.
1: Yeah.
2: Time to leave.
1: Yeah.
2: You can't say that though.
3: But there is another way of doing that though, isn't there?
2: Yes, there's subtle ways.
3: Just slapping your hands on your knees and going, right.
1: Would you wish you just stand up?
3: Right.
2: I wish you could just be to the point and just go, leave now.
1: And empty the room. Yeah, I know. Ryan, Nicole's brother's home stag at 3:30 over at her dad's house. They all left at 3:30 in the morning. It's far too late. What do you wish it was socially acceptable to do? Finish that sentence for us. Great to get your voice notes on it as well. 07702 687 001. You've heard some of ours. Now let's hear yours.

0: Smith on the Curio Breakfast Show. I wish it was socially acceptable too. Hi, Fiona.
1: Guys, wedgies. You should be allowed to do pick out a wedgie in public. Walking along with a wedgie? Oh, no.
0: It's worse for a fella too if you have to go down the front way. You can't do that in public.
2: What do you mean?
0: Sometimes things kind of get like a bit tangled up down there. You gotta sort it out.
2: Didn't even know that was a thing.
0: If you're in,
2: if you're in public, that would not be good.
0: You can't.
2: That's
0: just,
2: definitely not acceptable.
0: You can't do it. Somebody might call the police.
2: Yeah.
0: Lauren's been in touch.
2: What one's Lauren? Let me see. There's so many here. I wish it was socially acceptable to turn up for coffee dates in a coffee shop with your friends in pyjamas and slippers.
0: Why do you always
2: have to get ready? I know, that is annoying.
3: Here's one for you. I think it should be socially acceptable to say to my customer as a taxi driver that I can't pick you up because until you smell a lot better.
2: Oh.
3: Oh, there's a lot of body odour ones this morning.
2: There are quite a lot of those.
3: You know, people who you work with have bad BO.
2: Yeah. Why are you coughing?
0: Are you okay? Are you something stuck in your throat? Dead on.
2: Yes, I've seen Lauren's message now. Lauren says, wish it was socially acceptable to tell someone they need a lip wax as well whenever you're waxing their eyebrows.
0: It should be socially acceptable to slap your co-worker now and again when they mess about.
2: There's a few of those.
3: It's very vital. But
2: no,
3: we're in Belfast, so there is going to be a bit of
0: messing about. Yeah, it's going to be a little bit of that. I would like to slap you sometimes.
3: Well, slap me now then.
2: Right, let's
3: see how far you get. See how far you get.
0: Slapped you around the Ulster.
3: You'll be doing hospital radio by the time this is over.
0: Oh dear. Some of these, we'll have to be careful with some of these.
2: Vincent sent a similar one to you, Andrew. It would be unacceptable socially to tell people to hurry up when walking through the city centre. Nothing worse than when you're trying to get somewhere and everyone around is walking the snail's pace.
0: Yeah. Do you know what I would love to do sometimes? I would love to drive around in like a little forklift and just pick people up and just move them out of the way.
2: Oh, you know, everyone's in a lot of a rush all the time, aren't they? Now, sometimes that's necessary, but sometimes it's not.
3: Here's one for you. Telling work colleagues that you're not feeling chatty and you just want to be on your own space and get on with your job, especially when you come in early to mentally prepare for the day and you have people talking about you. Do you know what? Some days I'd love to do that here.
2: This would be the wrong job for that.
0: Difficult.
3: I'd love to come in here and say, I'm not talking today, I'm just getting on with it.
0: Yeah,
2: just sit in the corner.
3: Getting on with it. What are you doing then? See you later.

0: Elton John and Britney, Hold Me Closer on the Curio Breakfast Show. I wish it was acceptable to... Hi, Arnie.
1: It's not acceptable to move people's trolleys that have left them in the middle of the aisle and hide them.
2: Oh, that's a good one.
0: Push like them out that. Of the way.
2: Yes. When we were in Spain last week, we went to a shopping centre. And obviously, you know, we were in a real Spanish area. There wasn't a lot of tourists. And we had a shopping trolley because we're shopping for a week. And long story short, Julie was in the queue and another Spanish person, elderly lady, came up and pushed kind of Julie out of the queue. And Julie was having none of it and like said, looked at her, moved her trolley across and touched the other woman's trolley and pushed her back and said, "I'm here now."
0: And, trolley wars.
2: A trolley war. And a Spanish woman said nothing. And I just looked at Julie and went, "You don't mess with the Presbyterians." Like... Like the Spanish don't know she's Presbyterian, like.
0: No.
2: And I'm standing there going, "Go on, Julie, go
3: standing
2: on, Julie."
3: Standing her ground.
2: I'm like, "Go on, Julie."
3: Center.
2: Whipping a baguette out and just like hitting her, like, "Get out of here, get out of here."
0: Hola,
2: Ramos.
0: Yeah, there you go. That's Andrew. Clip that. Don't mess with the pregnant Presbyterians, I think is what he said.
2: Don't mess with the
0: Presbyterians. Go ahead. Don't mess with who?
1: Acceptable who wear socks with Slaters. Anywhere, inside or outside. My mates hate it.
0: Yeah.
3: Okay, I think that is acceptable enough. I see it all the time.
0: We'll do one more at the minute for Catherine.
4: Good morning, guys. Catherine here. I have learned a great way over my years of helping people leave. I tend to say, "Do you know what? It's been such a lovely time hanging out with you or getting on with you or spending time with you. But I'm going to let you go because I'm sure you've lots to be at tomorrow."
0: Yeah, you can do that. I do prefer yours. Just stand up and say, "Right,
3: leave
0: folks,
3: now.
0: That's
3: I am
0: it.
3: Tired.
0: I am done. I am going to bed." More of those to get through. 0770268701. I wish it was socially acceptable to... What? Finish that sentence.
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3: Good morning. The M2 is slow going from Junction 5 at Temple Patrick. That's going towards Junction 4, Sandy Knows. There's resurfacing work going on there and it's down to one lane. Also in the M2, it's slow leaving at Nelson Street. And the West Link, there's heavy traffic going towards York Street. If you spotted anything else, you can let us know about it on the Q Radio travel line, 90 89 0 110.
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11: I know these roads. 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

0: 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Jane Veitch has got our headlines.
1: Good morning again, Connor. Well, a Stormont report into historical church-linked abuse has found that a young girl was kidnapped and violently assaulted by a church worker claiming to be carrying out an exorcism of demons from her body. And this is one of 37 testimonies contained in the historical clerical child abuse report. And that includes oral histories of what happened to some people behind closed doors in church-run schools, congregations and youth clubs. And the US and Saudi have agreed a landmark agreement on peaceful nuclear cooperation. This paves the way for a long-term partnership on civilian nuclear energy. And Gary Lineker is among 120 UK-based millionaires calling on Andy Burnham to impose higher taxes on them. This is the so-called Proud to Pay letter to the Prime Minister, and it claims the money that would be raised by taxing these rich people could be used to reduce inequality, support public infrastructure and back small businesses.
0: There you are.
2: So they're saying they want to pay?
1: So Gary and his mates are saying if you have 10 million and over, it's a 2% levy. I think they have suggested to the Prime Minister.
0: All right.
1: So to pay more tax.
0: And the latest I heard yesterday is the tax-free allowance isn't increasing?
1: No. Okay. Not currently.
0: It's been the same from
2: a number of 21 or something?
1: 5 years. Yeah. Yes.
0: All right. Okay.
3: Connor, I presume you signed one of those letters as well that you'd be proud to pay.
0: Yeah. I will donate my helicopter and several of my houses to
2: Andrew, of course.
0: To the cause.
3: I think tax is a good thing.
0: Of course. Well, I mean, yes.
3: I think it's a good thing. So, you know, should the millionaires and billionaires pay more tax? Yes, I do, because, you know, they are using the roads that public money is needed to get them to the places where they are making those money, that money. So I totally agree with it. I
1: tax
3: pay my fair.
1: Tax from Andrew Ryan.
3: I have. Yeah, this is
2: the roads. They're using the roads. Yeah.
3: Tax for dummies.
1: Yeah, tax for dummies. Why do we pay tax?
0: Jane, there's a new treasure right there.
3: Jane, I presume you pay legacy tax, do you?
1: Oh, you know.
3: You know, because of the, you own a listed building in Fermanagh, don't you? Don't you?
1: No, I don't own a listed building in Fermanagh.
3: Oh, well, you have some sort of a link to a listed building.
1: Oh, well, you know, the old family seat, etc. Yes.
3: You know what I mean?
1: The ancestral homestead.
3: Yeah, do you know, so. But yeah, tax is good. I once overpaid my tax and got told by the... I got investigated by the HMRC once.
1: For paying too much?
3: And I ended up getting money back off it, so come at me. And I quite enjoy being investigated by it because I could show them my brilliant spreadsheets.
2: Oh, we shouldn't have got them started about this at all.
0: Oh, dear God.
1: Anyway.
3: Tax is good.
4: Your hits. Your throwbacks. You got all my love. Hi, this is Calvin Harris.
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0: Ross Steele and Pompey and the Curio Breakfast Show. Hi to Wayne. He says, if Andrew's so happy paying tax, he can pay mine.
1: There you go, Andrew. Tax for you.
2: Pay your own tax.
0: Self-employed people. 31st of this month, isn't it? We have to.
2: Paying mine tomorrow.
0: Fun times. Jean Veitch, we were talking on the show this morning. I wish it was socially acceptable too. You're bound to have something good for us.
3: Well, I don't know if it's good. And maybe this is just me and my tendency to people please. This is what I was thinking. So, you know when you're a restaurant and the waiter or waitress says, is everything okay? And you don't like your food?
1: Yes.
3: I would love to be able to say, and to be completely honest and say, no, it's horrible. Please, can I have something else? But somebody could literally hand me a plate of dog excrement. a plate of dead rats. And I'd say, oh, it's lovely. Thank you so much. It's really nice. Thanks.
0: See, I'm like that. But I have an Nicole in my life.
1: Yes, I have a JJ. Jay will say, oh no, just say to them. And I'm like, no, you say.
0: And she is.
3: She is very good.
0: It's
3: not the waiter's fault if something's absolutely putrid.
0: Yeah. Well, you can be polite about it, but if it's not right, it's not right.
1: I know. I like to have somebody else to do that for me because I'm too embarrassed.
3: Yeah, see, we'd just be sitting eating the dead rats.
1: I was, yeah.
3: Delighted.
0: Yummy. Even if I like get overcharged with something, I would struggle to go up and be like, you overcharged me fiver or something here. Where Nicole would be straight up.
1: OJ would be straight up as well. Like the other day, we thought we were getting 3 for 2 on something and we got to the till and it wasn't. And I went, oh, must not have been, we must have picked up something that wasn't in the offer. And Jay was like, no, I'm going back.
3: So he took them on.
1: And it went back from the till and went back and looked and all. And I was like, hurry up.
3: I wouldn't do that either, even.
2: I love Jay.
3: So Jay and Nicole.
1: Yeah.
2: Yeah, but, you know, the socially accepted, the restaurant situation you're in is like I'll give you an example. We rang a place and said, do you do roast dinners? And they said, yeah, we do. And I went, brilliant. So we went down, turned up, no roast dinners.
3: And what happened?
2: Said, where's your roast dinner? Rang up. And I said, oh, we've run out of them. No, we did ring like 2 hours previously.
0: Well, there you go. It's your fault.
2: Yeah, but I just said, like, but you not have enough for the day, you know?
1: Well, places run out of stuff.
3: How that happened? You're so entitled,
2: aren't you? I'm not entitled.
1: Andrew, you not save one for me?
3: Where's your roast dinner? I'm the most important person that you're going to be entertaining today, so you should have a roast dinner for me.
1: Do you have any more, Jane?
3: I pay more tax than anyone else. Just, you probably have these already, just cancelling plans, just saying, I actually can't be bothered doing that anymore. Just saying to someone, I don't want to do that, rather than going, oh yeah, that sounds great. Again, people pleasing.
0: And then having to pull out further down the line.
3: Or having to do it, you really can't be bothered. Telling people that you don't want to see their holiday photos. Because you just can't, you know, you don't need to see 400 photos.
1: Yeah.
0: That's so good.
3: Just walking away when you're trapped in a really boring conversation with somebody.
1: Just turning around and going.
3: Telling them their children are actually quite boring.
0: Yeah. You
3: know? They're not the fascinating little creatures that they think they are.
0: The holiday photos, the newborn baby photos as well. All newborn babies look the same.
3: But you don't want, obviously,
1: you're
3: seeing
1: never
3: one.
1: Say that.
3: Seeing one is nice. Yeah, I'm not a monster.
2: Well, do you know what?
3: I'm not a complete monster.
2: Well, can I just say something to the three of you now? And I'll say this with respect. I have a baby due at the start of December and not one of you will ever know what it looks like. Not one of you three will know what my child looks like now. Because if Jane Veitch turns around to me when I come back in after my year's paternity leave and Jane Veitch says to me, oh, Andrew, can I see a picture of young whatever he's called? Right? We haven't figured the name out yet. Whatever he's called. I'll say, no, Jane. No, because on the 23rd of July, you said that you don't want to see pictures of babies.
0: It's okay,
2: Jane. And I was going to ask you, Jane, to be godmother. So you're now not godmother anymore.
1: No.
2: You've been sacked from the... So there you go.
0: It's okay, Jane. I'll show you a photo of one of our kids when they were babies. Okay. And they all look the same anyway, so it doesn't really
2: matter. My child will be from Cork, so it'll look different.
0: Big head on it.

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2: Yes, it's a great thing to do over the summer holidays, so let's see if you can win the Family of Four Pass.
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4: Hi, my name is Elsie and I'm 5 years old. 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
1: Very nice. And tell us then today's clue. Please.
4: So, who I'm describing is, he drives a mini and he holds a brown teddy bear and sometimes he's very silly.
2: Oh, I love that clue. Teddy bear drives a mini and he's very silly.
1: He doesn't really talk, does he?
2: No, he doesn't talk. Look, Andrew, you do. You will when you get the answer.
3: Okay, so if you want to win tickets to Airtastic, it's 028 90 236 967.
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2: Good morning. The M2 is still slow. That's going from Junction 5 at Temple Patrick towards Junction 4 at Sandy Knowes. There's roadworks going on there, so it's down to one lane. Also on the M2, it's slow leaving at Nelson Street and the West Link. There's heavy traffic going towards York Street. Anything else you've spotted, you can let us know about it when it's safe to do so. 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
1: 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Hello, who's this?
2: Is that Mum?
3: It is, yes.
1: What's your name, Mum?
3: I'm Anna.
1: Where are you from, Anna?
3: We live in Warringstown.
1: Where?
4: Warringstown.
3: Warringstown.
1: Where is that? What county?
3: County Armagh.
1: Oh, never been. No plans on going. And how many kids you got there? Three.
3: Three.
1: Okay. Hello. Give me all your names and ages.
5: My name's Emily and I'm 10.
1: Hi, Emily.
6: My name's Tilly and I'm 9.
1: Killian, okay.
6: My name's Tilly.
1: Oh, Tilly.
7: My name's Isla and I am 9.
1: Oh, right. Okay, so
4: twins.
1: Have you got twins?
3: Yes, identical twins.
4: Oh, identical twins.
1: So you've got a 10-year-old and 2 9-year-old twins.
3: Yeah.
4: Wow.
1: You've packed it all in. What happened 10 years ago?
3: I was on an NHS maternity. Oh.
4: Brilliant.
1: You people in Armagh, you know, you get things done fast. Fair play to you.
4: Efficient, Andrew.
1: Efficient. Anyway, with the red diesel. Anyway, so we want to give you tickets to Airtastic. Did you hear the clue, kids? Do you know what the answer is?
8: Mr.
4: Bean! Whoa, okay.
1: Oh, wow, they're violent as well. They're violent. Okay.
8: Well done. You're right. I was talking about Mr. Bean.
1: Well done. Excellent stuff. Now, you have three lovely kids there. You have two sets of twins. And which one
4: is... No, they don't.
1: One set of twins. Who's the one that's not in the twin?
3: Emily.
1: Emily, can I ask you a question?
5: Yeah.
1: What's your favourite thing about your twin siblings?
5: The personalities.
4: Do they have the same personality or different personalities being identical?
5: Nope.
4: Are they very different? How are they different?
5: I'm cuckoo.
4: So what, one of you is cuckoo?
9: One's cuckoo. <I'm> cuckoo.
4: Okay. Wow.
1: I love you kids.
3: We joke that Tilly is Isla's stunt double.
4: Very good.
1: Wow. And listen, when you get older, right, you'll be able to like pretend you're the other person when you get into difficult situations and stuff like that. And you'll also be able
3: to Before.
1: Think
4: good.
1: Of all the fraud you're going to be able to commit as well. Especially, you know, in Armagh. Lovely stuff. Well, what a lovely family you guys are. Enjoy your summer now with your weird, funny, and quirky identities. And who yous are, we don't know. We don't know who we're talking to now. They're so identical. And what a lovely family there. Listen, you're great crack. Fair play to you.
4: Thanks very much.
3: Thanks. Huh? Okay, thank you.
4: I think we were going to...
1: What were you going to tell it?
4: We were going to get a story.
3: We tricked our teacher on April Fool's Day.
4: Yeah,
10: you pretended you were the other person. Like very it. Good.
4: Have you ever seen the film Legend? You're maybe a bit young
10: or
4: for
10: the
4: that.
10: Parent
4: about the Cray twins. You used to watch that. It's great.
10: Or the Parent Trap.
1: The Cray twins. The Cray twins were criminals, and you're comparing the Cray twins to these lovely 9-year-old twins.
4: They are from Armagh, as you keep saying.
1: Oh, will you? Okay.

0: coming up.
1: Well, after 9 o'clock, we may get the world's smallest violin out for Andrew Ryan. He's complaining. You say you can never win.
2: I can't win. My lovely wife is pregnant, carrying my child. I'm doing everything I can for her. No matter what I do, I still can't win.
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6: From the Q Radio newsroom at 9 o'clock, I'm Jane Veitch and these are your top stories this morning. A Stormont report into historical church-linked abuse.

0: nuclear cooperation. It paves the way for a long-term partnership on civilian nuclear energy. The deal could allow Saudi to enrich uranium and will now be reviewed by Congress. Taoiseach Micheál Martin is in Kyiv today for a bilateral meeting with Ukrainian President Volodymyr Zelensky. The two leaders are expected to discuss Russia's ongoing war of aggression against Ukraine. Gary Lineker is among 120 UK-based millionaires calling on Andy Burnham to impose higher taxes on them. The so-called Proud to Pay letter to the PM claims the money could be used to reduce inequality, support public infrastructure and back small businesses. Finally, Anne Widdecombe's family say a public memorial will be held later this year following a private funeral in the coming weeks. The former Conservative minister was found dead at her Devon home earlier this month. A 28-year-old man's been charged with her murder. That is your headline news at 9. We've got some more local stories coming next.
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2: Thousands of players, coaches, officials, families and supporters from across the globe will descend on the Borough over the next few days. The Budget Energy Super Cup NI gets underway. 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And the Health Minister has launched a new breastfeeding action plan. 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
0: The Commonwealth Games in Glasgow officially opens tonight after uncertainty around the event's future. The city stepped in with a slimmed-down programme after the original host, Victoria, in Australia, pulled out over the spiralling costs. Only 10 sports will feature this year compared to 20 in Birmingham 4 years ago. But Phil Batty, who's in charge of delivering the Glasgow Games, says that that may present an opportunity.
6: It's fair to say that the Games of previous years is not fit for purpose for the future. So what we're creating here in Glasgow is a smarter, more efficient, sustainable and financially responsible games that can be hosted right across the Commonwealth for the next 100 years.
0: And lots of athletes from Northern Ireland are going, of course. The largest squad is swimming, but we also have weightlifters, netball players, gymnasts, bowlers, cyclists, boxers and a judo and athletic squad. And then finally, football tonight. Derry City are away at Croatian team Rijeka and Coleraine are playing HJK Helsinki and both are in the Conference League. That is all for now. I'm Jane Veitch, back again at 10.
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8: Thanks, Jane Veitch. Good morning. Mainly dry today with some sunny spells this afternoon. Highs of around 19 degrees.

0: Anderson and Ghost. Good morning. It's Security of Breakfast Show just after 9:15. Cue the world's saddest music. Our poor Andrew Ryan's getting it tight at the minute.
1: What's wrong with you now, Andrew?
2: I'm not getting it tight. Judy's getting it tight. She's pregnant, so therefore, whatever happens is correct.
1: Because right, you said you can't win. What's wrong now?
2: She's growing a baby. No, do you ever have like conversations with your partners like late at night or and they ask you questions and it doesn't matter what way you answer it, you're not going to win.
1: Give us an example. What's been going on?
2: Andrew, would you remarry if I wasn't here again? If I wasn't here in the future? And I was like, no, babe, I won't remarry. She goes, you're lying. I'm like, okay, I will remarry. So you want to remarry then? I'm like, I can't win.
0: What a question.
2: What a question.
0: Would you remarry and find love again if
1: I
0: wasn't here?
1: I've definitely asked Jay that before. I can't remember what he said though.
2: That's a very common question, I think, to ask. So I just can't. But Julie's growing a baby and carrying a baby, so you know, she gets a complete pass.
0: Yeah, I love how careful you're being with what you're saying, and you are learning your lesson, which is good to know, because we have Holly got in touch with the show. Holly makes a very good point.
3: Have you not realised, Andrew? No, because you're having a jail. You'll never win. You'll never win. The best you can hope for is, oh, thank you, Pat. Or you're a good husband or you're a good daddy. That's the best you can hope for. But you will never be right again. You will never be in the right.
2: She's wrong.
3: Okay?
2: She's wrong.
0: How passive aggressive is that? You'll never be right, okay?
2: Yeah, I'll never be right again.
0: Yeah, but the one that you asked, yeah, it's ridiculous. Would you still love me if I was a worm?
1: Did you ever see those memes? I didn't actually ask him that, but it is something I would say. Oh. It is something I would say, yeah. Do you never see those memes? It's just
2: I'm
1: watching a film and you go, yeah, would you love me if I was a worm?
2: I'd say with respect, Amy, and I'm with Connor as well, as I don't imagine you, Nicole, have these questions.
0: One day I came home from the gym with a really sore back. No, in fact, I had to get Nicole to pick me up from the gym. I couldn't even drive home. I hurt my back when I was in the gym. And then I did ask the question then, like, would you stay with me if this was, like, permanent and I couldn't look after myself? And you had to, you know, like, properly look after me.
1: What did she say?
0: There was hesitation. There was hesitation, you know. But that's your wedding vows, isn't it? We're not married yet, in sickness and in health and all that sort of stuff.
1: That's it.
0: So, I've never asked the question, would you still love me if I was a worm?
1: Well, everyone, maybe ask your partner that today. Those are the important questions.
0: Oh, yeah.

0: the weekend, blinding lights of the Curio Breakfast Show. Eamon McGuckett is DJing today, Andrew Ryan.
1: Oh, this is going to be brought up, is it?
0: All right. You are going to hit the roof when you find out who Eamon McGuckett is DJing
1: Andrew,
0: for.
1: Why didn't I think of inviting you? Because this is your dream event.
0: It's probably the bougiest gig of all time.
2: Well, tell me.
1: So I'm DJing tonight at a... It's actually during a Pilates class.
2: Oh, good.
1: Which one
2: in a gym.
1: You would love. Not in a gym, Andrew Ryan. In one of your favourite places.
0: Hold that thought. 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
1: Good morning. The M2, it's still slow going from Junction 5 at Temple Patrick towards Junction 4 at Sandy Nose. Those roadworks going on there, it's still down to one lane. And the West Link, there's traffic going towards York Street. Anything else, you can let us know about it whenever it's safe to do so. 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

0: Tim Impala and Jenny Dracula on the Curity Breakfast Show. Good morning, just after 9:30 now. Connor Brennan with you, Andrew Ryan. And Amy McGuckin.
1: Good morning.
0: Oh. Amy is doing the bougiest DJ gig, I think, of all time later on tonight. Andrew Ryan, get your head around this.
1: So, I'm DJing tonight. It's Pilates. People are going to be doing Pilates. And it's not in a gym, like you guess. It's in your favourite place, which is Range Rover.
0: There's Pilates at
1: Range
0: Rover.
1: Rovers.
0: And they have Amy playing music at it.
1: I don't know if I'm going to be playing tunes like this, but possibly. Okay.
0: I think you will have to. What else are you going to play? You're not going to play John Summit? Or
1: I have some tunes, let me tell you.
0: Calvin Harris.
2: Can I ask... My issue is with Range Rover drivers.
1: Well, I was
2: not
1: assuming,
2: the Range Rover itself.
1: I don't know if people have been invited who drive Range Rovers, but I'm assuming people are going to be looking around the Range Rovers. There's going to be a bit of, you know, there'll be people there who drive Range Rovers.
2: Do you have to own a Range Rover to go to the Pilates
1: well,
2: class?
1: Well, I'm going and I don't have a Range Rover. I don't think
2: but
1: so.
2: But you're
1: no.
2: the teacher, though.
1: No, I'm not even the teacher. I'm just DJing.
2: Oh, sorry, you're DJing. Sorry.
0: Can
2: yeah,
0: I be
2: yeah.
0: honest? It's the most BT9 coded event I've ever heard of in my life.
1: It sounds cool, doesn't it? It's a cool. It makes sense. You know. The Pilates, the Range Rover, hop out of your Pilates class, jump into your Range Rover. I think people get like protein balls and stuff like that.
2: Yeah.
1: Sounds fun. I'm really looking forward to it.
2: So the Range Rover drivers could be very flexible afterwards, which they're not very flexible on the road, are they?
1: Well.
2: With their terrible
1: driving. I
2: just
1: thought, you know, it'd be something that would be pretty up your street since you love Range Rovers so much.
2: No.
1: You did do Pilates once, actually.
2: See, again, my issue is with the Range Rover driver. It's not with the Range Rover vehicle.
0: Amy, I think a Range Rover ambassadorship would suit you.
1: Yes, let's put that forward. Go ahead. Pitch that to whoever you have to pitch that to. I'm up for it.
2: No, I'm fine. I'd do it as well.
1: Yeah, maybe I'll say that to the man there and that Andrew would change his tune for you.
0: Yeah, Andrew would be there right. doing Downward Dog if he's getting a Range Rover right now.
2: Oh, I would do more than Downward Dog.
1: Right.
2: Yeah, so tonight all the Range Rover mummies and daddies are coming in.
1: You don't have to have a Range Rover to go, obviously, to this. I think it's probably sold out anyway.
0: Are you going to do a Pilates class and then are all the sales guys going to be there trying to sell you cars?
1: I don't know yet. I'll let you know tomorrow. I don't really know. Maybe you walk around and look at the Range Rovers and stuff, or maybe... Don't know.
0: Okay. What tunes do you play at Pilates, by the way?
1: My tunes are amazing.
0: I thought it was all like if you're sound bath
1: no,
0: type
1: I
0: stuff.
1: Haven't made it that... It's not like... it's not relaxing. It's quite like...
2: No.
1: It's quite like, get it. Like, it's quite like... it's quite like motivational, like, beats. It's not...
0: Is that what you play at Pilates?
1: Yeah. Even in my classes, like, I'm not playing chilled out zen. It's quite like, let's go.
2: Okay. If the people that are there tonight are all Range Rover drivers, I think the music you should play should be the 999 sirens. Should be following most Range Rover drivers because of their disgraceful behaviour on the road. These entitled, middle-aged cars on finance.
0: I'm just going to put leggings. The mic's lattes. Just coming down. Leggings and lattes.
1: Leggings and lattes. That's an idea for another one.

0: on the Curio Breakfast Show. Good morning. 20 to 10. So Amy is off later on then at her very bougie DJ gig at Range Rover. Yeah. Which is it's a very Amy gig, to be fair. Your DJing gigs are very different than mine, Amy.
1: You know, I like the thought of it. It does sound quite nice.
0: You know, I need to get you into a nightclub to 2 o'clock in the morning.
1: I know, I've never done that. No,
0: on a Saturday night in Newry, you'll get your eyes open. You'll see a few things there.
2: Yeah, especially in Newry, like.
1: Sights to behold.
0: A bit of Pilates going on, but it's not quite Pilates, if you know what I mean. A
2: lot of flexibility down in Newry.
0: A lot of flexibility down by the canals there.
1: My word.
0: Can you top that? Are you doing anything good today?
2: Flying to London.
0: Also very bougie.
1: Also very bougie, of course. Are you performing tonight?
2: I've got 5 shows in London over the next 3 days, and then that's me then till...
1: That's what he always says.
0: That's me.
1: You can't say that if it's every week.
0: I know.
1: That's me now for a long time.
0: That's what he keeps telling the bosses when he asks them for more, you know, more and more days off.
1: But that's me now.
0: But that's me now. I'll get this one off, and then that's me then to the end of September or whatever. And then no, it's not.
1: No, it's not.
2: It's me then till Tuesday.
0: Yes. Yeah. That's more like it.
2: I'm addicted to work. I like working. You see, because I love my job, so I like working.
0: It's a good problem to have.
2: Being sitting at home bores me.
0: Yeah. You're doing Comedy Store.
2: Yeah, Comedy Store in London this weekend. They're going to be there Thursday, Friday, 2 shows Saturday, and then I'm doing a show elsewhere somewhere Saturday afternoon.
0: Unbelievable. And then when does the tour start?
2: 18th, 19th of September.
1: Not
0: Class.
1: Long at
0: Thank
1: all.
0: You. Very good.
2: 75 dates.
0: On that note, I guess, of tours and stuff, we got a message yesterday, the Live and Unfiltered show. The 19th of September in the Limelight. The nighttime show, that's it, it's sold out.
1: Yeah, it's completely sold out. There are still a few tickets left for the matinee.
0: The matinee, yeah, thank you so much if you've bought a ticket. We can't wait to see you. That is going to fly.
1: I know, it's really no time.
0: It really is. So we're very privileged, we're very lucky, we're delighted to be able to play 2 shows in the Limelight in Belfast, which is going to be amazing. The evening show, the tickets are all gone. Thanks if you pick one up. We're looking forward to seeing you then. The matinee show, if you fancy a daytime parties, all the rage. You know, I would imagine if you're, you know, the type of people that Amy is going to be playing for later on, you might enjoy getting in 2:30, seeing the show, and then getting your chauffeur or whatever, your Range Rover to come and pick you up and take you home again.
1: Well, whatever you're into, that sounds quite nice.
0: Yeah, so we're going to be doing it twice.
1: I know, twice in one day, it'll be good fun.
0: Mm. We're going to have any lemonades.
1: Yeah.
0: We'll be starting pretty early.
1: Well, that's what it's all about.
0: What shape are we going to be in for the evening?
1: Be responsible,
0: obviously, with your lemonades, yeah. Do you ever forget you're on the radio?
1: Sometimes.
0: But I'm just saying, if you're having a lemonade at, you know, 2 o'clock...
1: Well, we'll pace ourselves and we'll have a nice lunch.
2: I wouldn't have a lemonade at 2 o'clock. I'm golfing that morning, so...
0: Oh, for flip me.
1: Okay. Well, that's irrelevant to us, Andrew, if you're going to golf.
0: So you're not going to be there probably for, like, sound check, or me and Amy will be there from probably... They'll have us there from 11 o'clock in the morning, I'm sure.
1: Let's hope Andrew has a good game.
0: And Andrew will just walk in off the golf course at 2:30, as he always does.
1: Let's hope he has a good game and he's not grumpy.
0: Do you have to play golf that day?
2: Yeah.
0: Can you not play any other... Do you really have to play golf that morning before there's 2 massive live shows?
2: Yeah, yeah. I'm playing golf that morning.
1: Let him be.
0: Whoever you're playing with, if you're let him win. Move his ball into the hole. I don't know how it works, but just give him some grace, because I can't be bothered if you have a bad day and you turn up to the Limelight in foul form because, you know, the realization that you're crap at golf.
1: Then the people
0: over
1: in the front row will be in for it.
2: You're very angry, man. You're very angry.
0: I wasn't expecting
2: What time do we
0: that.
2: Have to be at the Limelight for?
1: You know, can we just sort that bit out off air, maybe?
0: Yeah.
1: Yes.
2: What time do you do the Limelight for?
0: Curio.com. If you want to come, you can have mine. I'm not going.
2: You know, I'm not doing the live shows now. I'm not doing them. 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
1: Good morning. Traffic is slow on the M2 going from Junction 5 at Temple Patrick towards Junction 4 at Sandy Knowes. Those roadworks are still going on, so it's down to one lane there. 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

0: coming up.
1: Hi, Duran. Enjoy London?
2: Yeah, right, mate. Yeah, cool. Yeah, London, innit, mate? Hey, see the kids on the weekends.
1: Wow. Leaves us with that. Yaz on the way at 10 o'clock this morning. Amy and I back with you in the morning from
3: 6.
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From the Q Radio newsroom at 10 o'clock, I'm Jane Veitch and these are your top stories this morning. With around 800,000 people expected in Belfast next month for the FLA, some city centre hospitality owners say the city is failing to put its best foot forward, with drugs, dereliction and rough sleepers set to greet visitors. Richard Evans, owner of the Pocket Cafe, has accused the council of a total lack of planning, coordination and action in an open letter warning that the state of the city centre poses a serious risk to the reputation of Belfast and also to the safety of those attending the festival. A Stormont report into historical church-linked abuse has found that a young girl was kidnapped and violently assaulted by a church worker, claiming to be carrying out an exorcism of demons from her body. The girl's ordeal happened after disclosing other abuse she had suffered. This is one of 37 testimonies contained in the historical clerical child abuse report that includes oral histories of what happened to some behind closed doors in church-run schools, parishes, congregations and youth groups here. The US and Saudi Arabia have signed a landmark agreement on peaceful nuclear cooperation. It paves the way for a long-term partnership on civilian nuclear energy. The deal could allow Saudi to enrich uranium and will now be reviewed by Congress. Weight loss and diabetes drugs may be linked to a higher risk of hair loss. Researchers say it could be linked with rapid weight loss and reduced calorie intake. Finally, Gary Lineker is among 120 UK-based millionaires calling on Andy Burnham to impose higher taxes on them. The so-called Proud to Pay letter

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1: The Commonwealth Games in Glasgow officially opens later after uncertainty around the event's future. The city stepped in with a slimmed-down programme after the original hosts, Victoria in Australia, pulled out over spiralling costs. Only 10 sports will feature this year compared to 20 in Birmingham 4 years ago. But Phil Batty, who is in charge of delivering the Glasgow Games, says that this may present an opportunity.
2: It's fair to say that the Games of previous years is not fit for purpose for the future. So what we're creating here in Glasgow is a smarter, more efficient, sustainable and financially responsible games that can be hosted right across the Commonwealth for the next 200 years.
1: And of course, lots of athletes from Northern Ireland are going. The largest squad is swimming, but we also have weightlifters, netball players, gymnasts, bowlers, cyclists, boxers and a judo and athletic squad. Tonight, football, Derry City are away at Croatian team Rijeka and Coleraine are playing HJK Helsinki in the Conference League. That's all for now. I'm Jane Veitch, back at 11.
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5: Thanks, Jane. Mainly dry today with some sunny spells this afternoon. And we're looking at a maximum temperature for Thursday of about 19 degrees. Thanks to the guys in Breakfast Yaz, who are with you on the Mid Morning Show. And start today's show off.

Warren, Fever Dream on Q Radio's Mid Morning Show. Now, I better get the song that reminds me about one of my favourite Irish comedians, and it's not Andrew Ryan. Andrew Ryan is one of my favourites, and I'm not just saying that because he's on our breakfast show. He's very, very, very funny. You'll know this if you go. By the way, if you went to any of the unfiltered, live and unfiltered gigs the Q Breakfast Show did last year, maybe you're going this year. Honestly, you are in for a big, big treat. But I'm talking about another comedian called Jason Byrne, who I'm pretty sure Andrew was playing golf with recently, but. I absolutely love Jason Byrne, and the song that reminds me of him, right, because one of his acts that I went to see, he did come on stage on a wrecking ball wearing nothing but his pants. Let's do Miley Cyrus this morning. We

0: 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Answer as many questions as you can in 60 seconds. 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
1: Well, Simon is loving life. He's still top of that leaderboard with his 4 points. You want to try and beat 4 points on It Only Takes a Minute. If you want to give this a go this morning, just send me a thumbs up emoji to our WhatsApp number. If you've never played, basically I stick 60 seconds on the clock and you come on and you see how many questions you can get right in that time. General knowledge questions are not too difficult. Not today. I'm loving a wee look, right? I think I beat 4 points. Yeah, I think you could do this. And if you are top of the leaderboard come Friday, as in tomorrow, you could get yourself a Money Can't Buy It Only Takes a Minute mug. You can't buy these. You can't go into a shop and buy one of these. And they're lovely. They are really lovely. So that's what you could be playing for today on It Only Takes a Minute. WhatsApp me. Just your thumbs up emoji to play 07702 687 001.
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1: Let's welcome David onto the mid-morning show this morning. Where are you listening, David?
2: I'm in Belfast.
1: You're in Belfast just now. And how's the day looking for you, David?
2: Well, I'm going on holiday today, so I'm going to cruise tomorrow. So flying over to Barcelona today.
1: Oh, it's looking really good then. Oh, wow. Have you been to Barcelona before?
2: I've been to Barcelona before, yeah. I've been a couple of times. So yes. It's a planned visit, so I'll be there this evening and away tomorrow afternoon, so...
1: That sounds like something I would do. In fact, Jane from the news team joked that I would go to like Bangkok in the day just for lunch and come home again. So it's definitely something I would do. So So not much of a holiday, but you know, a wee flying visit. It's still a wee change from a break from the norm. A little change of scenery for you. Excellent. Well, let's see if you can beat 4 points. That is what you're trying to do for this It Only Takes a Minute mug. We've got Simon, top of that leaderboard. Are you ready to give this a go, David?
2: I'm ready, yeah.
1: Okay, let's do this then. Your time starts now. In France, what is celebrated on July 14th?
2: A pass.
1: What kind of tradesman uses a plunger?
2: A plumber.
1: Is right. Yeah, which is the most northerly African country?
2: Pass.
1: Famous cheesemaker Alex James named a blue cheese after his favourite New Order song. What's it called?
2: Stilton.
1: What band did Alex James play guitar in?
2: Oh, The Who.
1: Okay. What car was used in Back to the Future?
2: Oh, I do know that.
1: Yeah. Made in Belfast.
2: I know. Pass, I don't know.
1: which creature features on the label of a Bacardi rum bottle?
2: Pass?
1: Yeah. A letter might end with SWOC, which is the acronym for what? Valentine's cards and all, the envelope.
2: Oh, sealed with a kiss.
1: Yes, sealed with a kiss. Right. Well, let's have a wee look at the ones you got wrong. Bastille Day was what I was looking for, July 14th.
2: All right, okay, yeah.
1: Tunisia is the most northerly African country. Blur was Alex James in Blur, and the cheese that he called after his favourite New Order song, Blue Monday. Is the creature that features on the label of Bacardi rum, and the one you're going to kick yourself with, there's always one that gets someone, they're like, I do know it, and it's DeLorean. Yes! Oh, we said that at the same time. I know you did know it was in there somewhere, David. But
2: that was off the top of my tongue.
1: You got plumber, you got sealed with a kiss. But listen, you got a couple of points there. But listen, thank you for giving it a go and enjoy Barcelona.
2: Oh, thank you. You've brightened my day up.
1: No, you've brightened my day up as well, David. Honestly, have a great holiday. Well, I say holiday, but holiday in inverted commas. Enjoy your day in Barca.
2: Okay. Bye.
1: Cheers, David. So, David, not quite beating those 2 points. 4 points, should I say, that Simon's got with his 2 points. But if you want to have a go at trying to get top of that leaderboard come tomorrow, get yourself that It Only Takes a Minute mug. Send me a thumbs up emoji to this number.
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0: from right here in Northern Ireland and around the world.
1: Firstly, Lily Allen is the latest star getting the documentary treatment. Prime Video is making a feature-length film following her journey from being dubbed the Queen of MySpace to becoming one of Britain's biggest pop stars. It's also going to explore some of the more difficult moments in her life, including the breakdown of her marriage to Stranger Things actor David Harbour, and it's due to be released next year. In other news, Razorlight, they've revealed they almost gave away the song that became their only UK number one. Frontman Johnny Burrell says the band asked their publishers to shop America around to other artists, but nobody was interested. Instead, Razorlight released it themselves in 2006, and it went on to be number one. And finally, Tom Hiddleston says every role he's ever played has led to his latest project. The Marvel star is swapping superheroes for ancient history in Pompeii, a new National Geographic docudrama about the eruption of Mount Vesuvius. And Tom says when he looks back at his career, all of those kind of roles somehow connect with this one.
2: I studied classics when I was a student. I then become an actor and play Shakespeare, who of course is leaning on Ovid and Virgil. And then because I play Shakespeare, I get cast in Thor and then finally end up back in Pompeii. It felt like everything was talking to each other.
1: And Pompeii is streaming now on National Geographic and Disney Plus.
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0: 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Five feel-good songs for your Thursday morning. If you're a fan of Mr. Worldwide, you'll be very, very happy. Got news up next with Jane.
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16: From the Q Radio newsroom at 11 o'clock, I'm Jane Veitch and these are your top stories this morning. In Derry, Londonderry, a man has been found lying on the road with a serious head injury. He was discovered just after 6 this morning on Benevena Gardens. Officers want to hear from anyone who was in the area at the time. With around 800,000 people expected in Belfast next month for the FLA, some city centre hospitality owners say the city is failing to put its best foot forward, with drugs, dereliction and rough sleepers set to greet visitors. Richard Evans, owner of the Pocket Cafe, has accused the council of a total lack of planning, coordination and action in an open letter, warning that the state of the city centre poses a serious risk to the reputation of Belfast and also to the safety of those attending the festival. US forces have carried out a 12th consecutive night of strikes against Iran, with missile and drone storage facilities targeted. The Iranians struck back by targeting American bases in Kuwait. Finally, more than 100 UK-based millionaires, including former England striker Gary Lineker, have signed a letter calling on the Prime Minister to tax their wealth. The group, Patriotic Millionaires, claims the money raised could be used to reduce inequality. Similar policies have been suggested previously, but abandoned over fears wealthier people could leave the country. Member of the group and music producer Brian Eno doesn't think that will be the case.
17: 80% of millionaires think that tax on over £10 million would be justified if they knew that that money was going to go towards helping young people find better jobs and so on and so on.
16: That is your news. I have the sport coming next.
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0: say it's overly discussed.
1: I mean, it's great publicity for Glasgow. It's Glasgow on the map, so I mean, it's really exciting times.
2: Lots of athletes from here are going to be there as well. The largest squad is swimming, but we also have weightlifters, netball players, gymnasts, bowlers, cyclists, boxers and a judo and athletic squad. Football tonight, Derry City are away at Croatian team Rijeka and Coleraine, they're away playing HJK Helsinki in the Conference League. That's all for now. I'm Jane Veitch, back at midday.
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5: Thanks, Jane. Mainly dry today with some sunny spells this afternoon, and we are looking at a maximum temperature for Thursday of around 19 degrees.
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5: Oh, I cannot wait to get these 5 songs on for you this morning. I'd love to give you a mention as well on today's Take 5. So get in touch on the WhatsApp 07702 687 001. And I did promise us some Mr. Worldwide. 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
7: 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Or better yet, go to town.

spicing up your morning. 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
1: It's Ash on Q Radio 25. Good morning, Ben. Hi, Gillian, Nicole and Alan listening. Lisburn, Jared listening as well. Caitlin, Adam in Ballycastle. Loving the tunes this morning, no doubt. Thank you so much for getting in touch on the text. Love to give you a shout out. 07702 687 001. And let's continue the feel-good music right now with Jason.

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Q.

Sanchez, another chance on Q Radio. Sound a little bit of Toto there. Big hi to Claire Newnards. Let's say while getting through a mountain of housework. Claire, I hope you've got the music turned up, the motivation's kicking in. Hi to Mark in Belfast. Thank you as well to Sinead listening to Dale and Derry. Listening at work, apparently pretending to be very busy while actually just singing along to the radio. I'll not tell anyone, Sinead, honestly. Thank you so much for listening and making it Q Radio. And let's finish up today's Take 5. I love this collaboration. Ed Sheeran, Chris Stapleton and Bruno Mars.

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3: Good morning to Jay, looking for a request for Hannah McFerrin. It's her birthday today. She's 25. Happy quarter of a century, Hannah. Have a good one. And a Wendy. Shout out to Wendy, who is working from home. But the working from home is in its very commas right now. Love the tunes. Thank you so much, Wendy. Hi to Hockey in Newcastle. Also, massive 18th birthday shout out to Eve Gilmore. You are loved so, so much, Eve. Have a great day. And that's from Mum, Dad, Jenna, Adam, and Flash as well. Don't forget Flash. But I'm going to play today's request for Gillian, Nicole, and Alan. They're listening in Lisbon, and they've picked this. They said, what's the chances he has? I have a bit of Hey Mona by Craig McLaughlin for the coffee break request. We throwback. We love it. I do too, actually. It's a bit of a guilty pleasure of mine. Let's do it. Let's not feel guilty at all for listening to this absolute tune from the

0: Benson Boone on Q Radio's Mid Morning Show. Now, what do you get up to once everyone else has gone to bed? This is like such a personal question. I'm like, yeah, you know, don't hold back, yes, no, I won't. You know, or maybe before the rest of the house wakes up. And the reason I ask, because I was reading about this today, a new survey has uncovered some of our secret routines, and some of the results might sound very familiar. I'll go over some of these in the next 10.
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7: 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And Clear Day Nurseries requires a nursery's assistant at Little Gems Dundonald. 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

never tell everyone, right? That's me, I'm off to bed. And then you spend another half an hour secretly kind of scrolling on your phone. Well, apparently you're not alone, because a new survey has found that more than 8 in 10 of us say our favourite time of day is when everyone else is asleep and that we finally get some peace. The most popular guilty pleasure, watching TV or binging a series, closely followed by enjoying a quiet cuppa. And then there's a secret social media scroll, sneaky snacks, and finally getting to read without being interrupted. I remember, right, my flatmate at the time, her and her boyfriend would be sitting watching TV, and then I'd like to just go into my bedroom, watch a bit of TV myself with some sneaky snacks. But I think they used to feel sorry for me, like, oh, look, Yas is going into her bedroom all on her own. I like that. I like doing that. So they politely, they were being polite, said, oh, do you want to sit with us? And I was being polite and saying, yeah, all right, but I didn't really want to. And we watched South Park, and I was like, I didn't even like South Park. First time round, I'm sat here watching South Park, being polite. They're just being polite because they'd rather probably be on their own. And I had to just make my excuses, say I'm off to bed, but really I wasn't. I was heading to watch some telly with some sneaky snacks. But what is your secret bedtime routine once everyone else is asleep? Are you a late night stroller, a midnight snacker, or do you maybe enjoy the peace and quiet? I'd love to know. 07702

0: are. Sometimes you do need reminded. You are special. Got Taylor Swift on the way, Rihanna coming up as well after we get news and sport with Jane at 12.
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9: From the Q Radio newsroom at midday, I'm Jane Veitch and these are your top stories this afternoon. In Derry, Londonderry, a man has been found lying on the road with a serious head injury. He was discovered just after six this morning on Benevena Gardens. Officers want to hear from anyone who was in the area at the time. With around 800,000 people expected in Belfast next month for the FLA, some city centre businesses say the city is failing to put its best foot forward, with drugs, dereliction and rough sleepers set to greet visitors. Richard Evans, owner of the Pocket Cafe, has accused the council of a total lack of planning, coordination and action in an open letter, warning that the state of the city centre poses a serious risk to the reputation of Belfast and to the safety of those attending the festival. US forces have carried out a 12th consecutive night of strikes against Iran, with missile and drone storage facilities targeted. The Iranians struck back by targeting American bases in Kuwait. More than 100 UK-based millionaires, including former England striker Gary Lineker, have signed a letter calling on the Prime Minister to tax their wealth. The group, Patriotic Millionaires, claims the money raised could be used to reduce inequality. Similar policies have been suggested previously, but abandoned over fears that wealthier people could leave the country. Member of the group and music producer Brian Eno doesn't think that that will be the case.
10: 80% of millionaires think that tax on over £10 million would be justified if they knew that that money was going to go towards helping young people find better jobs and so on and so on.
9: The UK media regulator says it's seeking views on Sky's proposed takeover of ITV's media and entertainment arm. The Competition and Markets Authority say a formal investigation into the transaction hasn't started yet. And then finally, EasyJet is launching twice weekly flights from Belfast International to Aberdeen starting early next year. Flights will take off from the 4th of January and will operate on Monday.

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1: Athletes from across the world will be going for gold as the Commonwealth Games get underway in Glasgow. More than 3,000 sports stars are taking part in 10 disciplines over the next 10 days. Bowls started the action today before an opening ceremony featuring the likes of Katie Tunstall and Callum Beattie later. And these people say it's a positive thing for the city.
2: We don't get it often, so I'm looking forward to it. It should be good.
3: There's a few people that have kind of brought it up in conversation, but I wouldn't say it's overly discussed.
4: I mean, it's great publicity for Glasgow, puts Glasgow on the map, so I mean, it's really exciting times.
1: And lots of athletes from Northern Ireland are going as well. The largest squad is swimming, but we also have weightlifters, netball players, gymnasts, bowlers, cyclists, boxers and a judo and athletic squad. Football tonight, Derry City are away at Croatian team Rijeka and Coleraine are playing HJK Helsinki in the Conference League. And finally, Jurgen Klopp is expected to be announced as Germany manager at a news conference tomorrow. The former Liverpool boss is understood to have agreed a deal until the 2030 World Cup. He is currently Red Bull's global head of football. Well, that is your news and sport at midday on Q Radio. I'm Jane Veitch. Jim's back in an hour's time with all the latest.
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6: Thanks, Jane. Mainly dry today with some sunny spells. And we're looking at a maximum temperature of 19 degrees today. Tonight going to be dry with some late brightness in places. The rest of the night is going to be dry. The low dropping down to about 12.

0: you. It's Q Radio Yaz here with you. And we're talking about when you, what you do when other people in maybe the house that you live in go to bed, right? It's nice to get that little bit of you time, isn't it? I love it. I love that when that happens. Thanks to Lauren Belfast. I am 100% guilty of what you were talking about earlier on. I tell my husband I'm going to bed, and then I'm on TikTok for another hour. I call it my me time. Michelle says it's the sneaky snacks for me. Once the kids are in bed, I'm straight into the kitchen for biscuits. I absolutely refuse to share.
1: Hi everyone, my name is Alicia and I'm 12 and I'm from Bangor. My worst thing to do at night is I'm a late night scroller, so
0: Oh, thanks, Alicia. And then this is one coming in from Sharon Lisburn. Loves the peace and quiet when everyone's gone to bed. I make a cup of tea, get under the blanket, watch whatever I want without anyone asking. What are we watching? Love that. Thank you. Keep these coming in. What is it you do when other people have gone to bed? Because, apparently, the top thing is to binge a little bit of telly. 07702.

0: Get ahead of the game, Dasha and Austin, because it's I think it's Cowboy Day this coming weekend. Yeah, dust down your cowboy boots and put on more country music. Maybe that's going to how you're going to celebrate over the weekend. Thank you so much for your text. We're talking about things you do, right? Because I mean, you know, maybe you do sort of say, right, I'm off to bed, but then you really spend another half an hour secretly scrolling on your phone, whatever it is you do, when other people in the household have gone to bed. Emma in Bangor, my husband thinks I go to bed early, yes, but I'm actually staying up reading for ages. It's the only time I get through my books without being interrupted. And Claire says, I am a classic, I'm going to bed person who then spends 45 minutes scrolling Instagram, and the worst thing is I'm always absolutely shattered the next morning. That's it. And people can see maybe you've been liking things on Instagram, you're like, you're not in bed at all. You said you were going to bed, but you're not. On the way, got some great tunes coming your way, J-Lo, and we'll do a classic hit from James for you next.
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1: Here I go then, getting my request collecting head on. I'm going to do this for Jordan. She is here at 1 o'clock this afternoon with the All Request Lunch Hour, but I'll give her a wee head start. Why not? You know, that's what friends are for. That's what friends do. So yeah, just let me know a song you'd love to hear on that All Request Lunch Hour with Jordan, and I'll put it forward. Yeah, I'll even state your case. If you've got a really good reason why you want a song, I'll state your case for you. 07702 687 001 with your request to tune, and it could be coming up after 1 o'clock this afternoon.

0: or Ezra Shotgun on Q Radio. Let's do some more of these texts of comments. Some great stuff. Hi to Nicole. So definitely late night bath, yes. Once the house is quiet, stick on some music, light a candle and disappear for an hour. Absolute bliss. That's it. I'm in between flatmates at the moment and I'm loving it because my flatmate moved out and then I've got a new one not coming for another week in a bit. And I'm doing all that, like that late night bath. I can even keep the bathroom door open. Doesn't matter. Karen says, I'm up early before everyone else and that is my favourite time. Cup of coffee, nobody talking to me, and I can scroll my phone in peace. It's absolutely heaven. It really is, isn't it? Got Girls Aloud soon, and that man with a voice. The voice, I mean, honestly, could sing like a takeaway menu, and I'd be like, that is such a great track. That singer for you next.
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Makes you want to go and watch Love Actually. I know it's too soon. Too soon. Girls Aloud and Jump on Q Radio. And hi to Gary. He says, not a song request, yes, but I would just love you to tell Danielle that we're nearly there because they finish work at 1 o'clock. And I love her very, very much. That's coming in from Gary. Thank you so much for your text. And I know you might be finishing work at one, but stay with Q Radio because, tell you what, some people have been requesting some amazing tunes for the All Request Luncher, which starts at 1 o'clock with Jordan. New York City.

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0: From the Q Radio newsroom at 1 o'clock, I'm Jim McLean and these are your top stories this afternoon. Detectives have launched a murder investigation in North Belfast. 44-year-old Paul Mackin Jr. has died in hospital days after he was attacked at Ethne House in Duncairn Parade on Monday. Two men remain in custody in connection with his death. Meanwhile, in Derry, Londonderry, detectives are investigating after a man was found with a serious head injury on Benevena Gardens. He was discovered on the road shortly after 6 a.m. this morning. It's still unclear what happened. In County Monaghan, a woman's in custody after a suspected explosive device was found in the vehicle she was driving after it was stopped near Carrickmacross. The bomb squad were called to the scene at the side of the road on the N2 yesterday afternoon. Nationally, a man who plotted a terror attack with his friends been jailed for 16 years. Mohamed Bashir was arrested in November for assisting a plot to target the UK Defence Academy near Swindon. Weeks later, his accomplice committed a fatal stabbing at a Manchester synagogue. Rob Potts is an assistant chief constable for counter-terrorism policing North West.
1: Ultimately, we believe the reason that they focused on the UK Defence Academy in Shrivenham was because they perceived that that academy had links to the Israeli military.
0: And finally, Princess Anne is visiting Fermanagh. It's her 65th visit to Northern Ireland and third this year. She's carrying out a series of engagements. Earlier, she was at Brook House Health and Wellbeing Centre near Five Mile Town. That's your headline news. Just after 1 o'clock, I've your sport next.
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0: Conference League action this evening. First up from 5 p.m, Coleraine are away at HGK Helsinki for the first leg of their second round qualifier. Then Derry City take on FC Ria in Croatia in the later kickoffs. In other news, Jurgen Klopp is expected to be announced as Germany's new manager tomorrow. Former

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Q Radio.

had a voice note from a listener yesterday called Carol, who said this song makes her feel all warm and cozy inside. These alarms from Snow Patrol and Kylie. Warm and cozy, not usually the vibe we're going for in the summer, but it's not just as warm today. It's Jordan with you. This is the All Request Lunch. Hope you're feeling good this Thursday afternoon. The weekend is very nearly here, so we might be able to sneak in a few little party tracks for you. What do you want to hear? Let's go to the 90s and noughties today. 07702 687001 is the WhatsApp number. Right now, the second single released by Craig David from the year 2000. This is 7.

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0: instant feel-good energy. Jesse J and Domin O'Flynn here on Q Radio's All Request Lunch, where it's Jordan with you for Thursday, the 23rd of July. Just 1 week left in this month. The summer's absolutely flying in, isn't it? Before you know it, the kids will be going back to school and Christmas will be just around the corner. Sorry, I shouldn't mention such things, kids. I'm not wishing away your summer at all. And I'm certainly not on the countdown to Christmas just yet, but there is a rather festive theme with our next song that I've got coming up. David's requested it, and it's not Jingle Bells or anything like that, but it did feature in the John Lewis Christmas advert in 2025. Do you remember what that song was? It's by Alison Limerick, and it plays next. In the meantime, get in touch with your requests.
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like Jagger. Playing on Q Radio, he'll be busting some moves this weekend. Mick Jagger, that is, because it's his 83rd birthday on Sunday. And his album's at number one. He's really doing super things. It's Jordan with you. It is the All Request Lunch. And this is S Club 7. Don't stop moving. We're doing this right now for Andy.

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0: Stereophonics Dakota doing that for Sam today. And I've got a voice note in here.
1: Hi, Jordan. I'm wondering, could you play something from BB Mac? 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So yeah, anything by them just reminds me of that wonderful time. Thank you.
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1: Well, the main headline in the showbiz news today is that anyone who's anybody is getting their own documentary these days. The first guys doing that is Oasis. They are having a documentary made. Well, it's already been made about their reunion tour. And apparently that's going to premiere at the Venice Film Festival. Yaz will be booking flights to Venice as we speak. The title, very fittingly, is Don't Look Back in Anger. And if you want to check that out for yourself, if you're a fan of theirs, it's going to be in cinemas in September. Then it'll be released on Disney Plus if you prefer to watch at home. Lily Allen also getting her own documentary following the huge success of her shocking album West End Girl last year. It's going to chart her journey from being the queen of MySpace to becoming one of Britain's biggest pop stars. And it's going to get into the nitty gritty as well, including the breakdown of her marriage last year to Stranger Things actor David Harbour. You're going to have to wait until 2027 for that one, but it's going to be on Prime Video. Finally, Tom Hiddleston, who played Loki in the Marvel Cinematic Universe, he's also got his own documentary coming out. I know, they're just having them out these days. It's going to be about Pompeii. It's going to be on National Geographic. And he says that his role as Loki really prepared him for hosting this documentary. How's that, Tom?
2: I studied classics when I was a student. I then become an actor and play Shakespeare, who of course is leaning on Ovid and Virgil, and then because I play Shakespeare, I get cast in Thor, and then finally end up back in Pompeii. It felt like everything was talking to each other.
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1: And I'll tell you who's very excited, Rachel and Mark. They're absolutely buzzing because this day next week, they're going to be walking down the aisle. They're tying the knot on the 30th of July, and they are rightly so absolutely delighted. Guys, this one's for you. Thanks for your request. Here's Taylor. We will.

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16: From the Q Radio newsroom at 2 o'clock, I'm Jim McLean and these are your top stories this afternoon. A murder investigation is underway in North Belfast after a man was assaulted and died in hospital. 44-year-old Paul Mackin Jr. was attacked at the property on Dunkern Parade earlier this week. Two men remain in custody in connection with his death. In Derry, Londonderry, a priest accused of child sex offences is now facing 116 charges. 59-year-old Edward Gallagher appeared in court earlier via video link from McGabbery Prison. He did not enter a plea. Trial date is yet to be set. Meanwhile, police are investigating how a man sustained serious head injuries in the city. He's in hospital after he was found early this morning on Benevna Gardens. Nationally, a 31-year-old man who planned a terror attack along with his friend who went on to commit the Manchester synagogue attacks has been jailed for at least 17 years. The pair carried out a reconnaissance mission at the UK's Defence Academy near Swindon last year. The judge handed out Mohammed Bashir's sentence earlier.
17: Your example must stand as a warning to men who are attracted by this form of militant, violent and destructive Islam for religious or political reasons.
16: Northern Ireland MPs are calling for the Prime Minister to cut business rates for pubs here. The 20% reduction announced by Andy Burnham would also apply to clubs and live music venues in England. Gambling arcades and vape shops will see their business rate relief slashed to fund it. And Princess Anne is in Northern Ireland. She's visiting Fermanagh. It's her third trip to NI this year. The Princess Royal is carrying out a series of engagements. Earlier, she toured Brook House Health and Wellbeing Centre near Five Mile Town. That's your headline news. Just after 2 o'clock, I have your sport next.
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21: Two local sides are in Conference League action this evening. First up from 5pm, Coleraine are away at HJK Helsinki for the first leg of their second round qualifier. Then in the late kickoffs, Derry City take on FC Rija in Croatia. And the opening ceremony of this year's scaled back Commonwealth Games gets underway later in Glasgow. The city stepped in after Victoria, who were the original hosts, pulled out over spiralling costs. 65 athletes from here will be competing at the Games, including three current Olympic champions. That's your news and sport. It's after 2 o'clock. I'm Jim McLean. I'll have more at the top of the hour.
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0: Cheers, Jim. It'll be bright this evening and staying dry. I don't want to say these words. There might be a shower overnight. I didn't say that.

0: LBD. Sunflower playing on Q Radio. It's Jordan with you. It is the afternoon show. It's the 23rd of July today, and that means the Commonwealth Games opening ceremony is tonight. Very fittingly, your man there, Callum Beattie, he's taking part in it. He's going to be singing his wee heart out along with the likes of Katie Tunstall, Nathan Evans. He's going to be there as well, along with another host of singers and performers as they kick off the ceremony in Glasgow for 2026. It's been a summer of sport, all right, hasn't it? I mean, Wimbledon's only just ended, as has the golf. The World Cup, well, it went on for about, what was it, 3-4 months? I lost count. But anyway, if you're a sports lover and you're needing your next fix, you can tune in to the Commonwealth Games kicking off tomorrow and running right through until the 2nd of August. Will you be watching? Well, I don't have a trophy or anything up for grabs on my sport that I do on this show, but it is a lot of fun. It's Connect 3. It's a little music quiz that I do here every day, and I hope you'll play along with me because it's on the way in a few minutes. First, we've got to do a classic hit coming from Five. Oh, this is going to make you want to dance.
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1: Oh, that's a snazzy new e-sign for Connect 3. 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I've got three songs lined up for you here, and your job is to figure out what the connection is between them. 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

There you go. Those are the three songs in today's Game of Connect 3. The number 07702-687-001 if you want to have a guess. If you're stuck, I'll be giving out a clue in 5 minutes' time. Right now, this is Kingfisher. Sometimes.

he used to be a giant. Not anymore. That's Dermot Kennedy playing on Q Radio, where we're back with today's game of Connect 3. Getting on very well so far. Actually, do you know what? Everyone who's texted in so far has got the answer right. So maybe I made this way a bit too easy today. Anyway, that's all right. We can have easy ones thrown into the mix sometimes. If you missed the three songs, well, this is what the connection sounds like today.

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1: Oh, that wee sound just caught me off guard again. I forgot I've got my new wee theme tune. It's Connect 3. Time to wrap it up for today. Do you know something? Not one incorrect answer came in. That either means this was too easy today or you're just all on top form. Let's identify our three songs one last time. They went like this. First one was Hi, Lighthouse Family. Then Get Out of My Dreams, Get Into My Car, Billy Ocean. Finally, Reef, Place Your Hands. And even though everyone got it right today, not one person worded it the same way. So all the answers included things like it's a coastal theme, it's a nautical theme. Someone threw out the word maritime. The sea was mentioned, the ocean was mentioned, the beach was mentioned. Yeah, you've got the general gist. It's like a nautical vibe today with all the names of these bands and artists. The word lighthouse featuring in Lighthouse Family. The word ocean in Billy Ocean. And of course, Reef, that one speaks for itself. Well done to everybody who got it right. And thank you so much for playing along. We've got one final game of Connect 3 for the week tomorrow. So don't miss that. Here next, though, a track from a couple who had a rhyming name. They were a hot ticket back in 2002, but they had a bit of a dilemma.
0: Jordan Arnold.
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9: 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And Clear Day Nurseries requires a nurseries assistant at Little Gems Dundonald. 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

Well, Tom Grennan playing on Q Radio. Well, tomorrow you'll be having that Friday feeling, getting all geared up for the Wonder Years. Ian Sessie does that every Friday from 5 p.m, bringing you your favourite throwback tracks. Tomorrow, it's 1993 and 2005, so start having to think about what songs you'd like to hear from those years. Oh, hey.

0: and Vince. When's the last time you heard those names? Am I wrong? Wrapping up this hour on Q Radio, but I'm not going anywhere and neither should you, because after 3 o'clock I've got this week's Girl Talk, a very inspirational lady, plus your kids' chance to win with Scrapyard Golf.
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12: From the Q Radio newsroom at 3 o'clock, I'm Jim McLean and these are your top stories this afternoon. Detectives continue to question two men about the murder of a man in North Belfast. 44-year-old Paul Mackin Jr. died in hospital yesterday, days after he was attacked at a house on Duncairn Parade. The King has stripped Geoffrey Donaldson of his knighthood. The disgraced former DUP leader is awaiting sentencing after he was found guilty of 18 counts of historical sexual abuse, including one count of rape. The 63-year-old is appealing the conviction. In Derry, Londonderry, a priest accused of child sex offences is now facing 116 charges. Edward Gallagher, whose address was given as McGabbery Prison, initially faced 7 charges after he was arrested last year. The 59-year-old did not enter a plea when he appeared in court earlier. MPs from Northern Ireland are calling for the Prime Minister to cut business rates for hospitality here. The 20% reduction announced by Andy Burnham currently only applies to pubs, clubs and live music venues across England. And Greater Manchester Police have apologised for not searching the Manchester Synagogue attacker's phone when he was arrested prior to his rampage last October. His friend Mohammed Bashir has been jailed for at least 17 years over a terror plot against a military base 2 months before the fatal stabbings occurred. That's your headline news just after 3 o'clock. I've your sport next.
13: So what if the drink's pink and

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2: Two local sides are in Conference League action this evening. First up from 5pm, Coleraine are away at HJK Helsinki for the first leg of their second round qualifier. Then Derry City take on FC Rija in Croatia amongst the later kickoffs. And the opening ceremony of this year's scaled back Commonwealth Games gets underway later in Glasgow. The city stepped in after the Australian state of Victoria pulled out over spiralling costs. 65 athletes will be representing Northern Ireland, including three current Olympic champions, Rhys McLenaghan, Jack McMillan and Daniel Whiffen. There's already been success for Team NI's bowlers, who beat Singapore 2-0 in the opening game of their women's pairs match, while Ballymoney's Guy Kelly also won in the singles competition. That's your news and sport. Just after 3 o'clock, I'm Jim McLean. I'll have more at the top of the hour.
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5: Thank you, Jim. This evening it's going to be dry with some late brightness, maybe the odd shower possible overnight, and the low temperature 12 degrees.

0: You're welcome. Chapel Roan, the giver, playing on Q Radio. It's Jordan with you. Hello there. Happy Thursday, nearly 20 past three. And that song is very fitting for my guest on today's Girl Talk. Someone who has a very big heart. She's a real giver. And she actually won an award for her caring nature last year. She's going to tell you all about that. She's a community care nurse. And if you're someone who works in that field, well, make sure you're listening in. Or if someone you know who is in that field as well, because you could nominate them for an award this year. Wouldn't that be nice to be an award winner for something that is so, so important to the community? Anyway, all the details coming up on today's Girl Talk at 3:30. That's after our classic hits coming from the New Radicals next. Also featuring the word give.
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1: Joining me this week on Girl Talk, it's award-winning community care worker Heather McMillan. How are you doing?
2: Hi, how are you?
1: Thank you so much for coming in today, Heather. I'm very interested to hear about your career in care. Did you always know this was something that you wanted to go into? And what is it exactly that you do?
2: I wasn't too sure whether or not what I wanted to do. I was a childminder before this, and then I decided to go into the care work. And from a week in, I just knew, should have done it years and years ago. I am a community care worker, so I go around and keep everybody in their own homes, keep their independence, so I can go in and get them up and washed and dressed, breakfast in the morning, go in and make them their lunch and make them their dinner.
1: Salt of the earth kind of person then. I always think it just takes so much care, compassion, patience, everything to do that as a job, but it must be something that's really just on your heart to look after people.
2: I don't think it would be a job, it's a calling. Really want to do it.
1: That's such a good way to put it. Well, I did say in your intro that you are an award winner, award winner actually, last year. Tell us about your awards.
2: Yeah, so I won the Carer's Choice Award, which was all the clients that I would go into. They nominate somebody and then it goes to a board and they pick the winner. So I won that. Then to top it all off, I won the overall Heart of Peninsula, which is like an outstanding award for the whole company. And I was just blown away by it all. Great privilege. I still can't believe I've won it all. But
1: yeah. I'm sure. And obviously your job, like what you do, is so selfless in its nature. You don't do it for adulation. You certainly don't do it for awards, but it must have been such a special feeling knowing that you got them in the bag.
2: Yeah, it was really nice. I couldn't believe it. And then everybody was cheering and it was just amazing day.
1: Oh, that's so brilliant. And the awards are happening again this year?
2: Yeah, they are. Nominations are open for any Peninsula Care staff or external organisations, and the entries close on the 31st of July. The Peninsula Care Services Gala Awards will take place on Friday, October the 2nd, at the Le Mans Hotel. The award categories that people can nominate for is the Nurse of the Year, Manager of the Year, Activity Coordinator, Healthcare Assistant of the Year, Supporting Residents Care Home of the Year, Unsung Hero, Young Carers, Admin Worker of the Year, The Care Home Group, Learner of the Year, and Client Choice Award.
1: And if anyone knows somebody who fits the bill to be nominated for one of those awards, where can they go to nominate?
2: They can go on to the Peninsula website and they can download the nomination form.
1: Brilliant. And I'm conscious that we people who listen to Q Radio of all ages, you know, from people who are maybe working in the field currently, but also people who are at school and maybe in that process of trying to decide what subjects to pick. Would you recommend this as a field of work for anybody, given how passionate you are?
2: 100%. No matter what anybody has said to you about care work or what we do, go do it. It's a job that just keeps giving back. It's so rewarding. It's the stories that you hear from the clients. It's the smiles that you put on their face. I highly recommend it. You will not regret working in care.
1: Well, you're certainly a very good advert for the career. What's that website one more time if people want to nominate?
2: Peninsula Care Services.
1: Peninsula Care Services, if anyone does want to go on and nominate someone or nominate yourself, throw your own hat in the ring. Thank you so much for chatting to me today and well done on the award.
2: Thank you so much.
0: Jordan's Girl Talk with Bellamy Anta. 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
1: It's time to play the game now. 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If you're planning a team, social, birthday or client event, then Scrapyard Golf in Belfast has the perfect mix of fun and competition with 21 interactive crazy golf holes, bowling lanes, interactive darts and plenty more with crazy pull and arcade games. It really is a fun day out for everybody. I have a £50 voucher up for grabs for Scrapyard Golf, and if your child correctly identifies today's noise, well, they can be winning it. Are you ready to have a listen? Quite a long noise today. I'm only going to play it once, so let's see if you can figure out what it is.

0: very noisy today. Wouldn't be my favourite sound, that I have to say. But I know lots of people love it. And if your kids think they know what it is, get in touch. They could be a winner.
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1: Time to reveal the answer on today's What's That Noise? It was a noisy owl noise today. It sounded like this.

0: lots of you did recognise that noise, but you know I can only choose one winner. Here's who it was today. Let's find out what that answer was.
1: Hello, my name's Oren. I am 7 years old. I go to Temple Primary School and I think it's a motorbike.
0: You are absolutely right. Yes, a motorbike was the answer today, and that's won you that £50 voucher to go to Scrapyard Golf. Well done, Oren. Thank you so much to everybody who played along. You've got one more chance to win with Scrapyard Golf here with me tomorrow. Right now, this is Top Loader.

0: tomorrow from 1, and it's going to be Friday. Happy days. I'll chat to you then.
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11: From the Q Radio newsroom at 4 o'clock, I'm Jim McLean, and these are your top stories this afternoon. Detectives continue to question a man about the murder of Paul Mackin Jr. in North Belfast. The 44-year-old died in hospital days after he was attacked at a house on Duncairn Parade. Another man arrested after Monday's incident has been released on bail. The King stripped Geoffrey Donaldson of his knighthood. The former DUP leader asked for it to be forfeited after he was convicted of 18 counts of historical sexual abuse. The 63-year-old is appealing the convictions. MI5 and the PSNI have each been ordered to pay £10,000 in damages to a journalist. A tribunal in London found they illegally obtained Vincent Kearney's phone records while he worked in Belfast. And MPs from Northern Ireland are calling for Downing Street to cut business rates for hospitality venues here. The 20% reduction announced by the Prime Minister currently only applies to pubs, clubs and live music venues in England. That's your headline news just after 4 o'clock. We've more local stories next.
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11: Thousands of players, coaches, officials, families and supporters from across the globe will descend on the borough over the next few days. The Budget Energy Super Cup NI gets underway. Causeway Coast and Glens is hosting the majority of the boys' section fixtures, as well as the boys' cup finals at Coleraine Showgrounds. And the Health Minister has launched a new breastfeeding action plan. It aims to increase awareness of the health benefits and to make Northern Ireland a society where breastfeeding is normalised. You can find out more on the Department of Health's website.
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10: Cool Rain will kick off the first leg of their second round Europa Conference League qualifier in just under an hour's time away at HJK Helsinki. Derry City are also in action in the competition tonight. They're away at FC Rija in Croatia. That match gets underway from 8pm. And the opening ceremony of this year's Scale Back Commonwealth Games will take place later this evening. The city stepped in after the Australian state of Victoria pulled out over spiralling costs. 65 athletes will be representing Northern Ireland at the Games, including three Olympic champions, Rhys McLenahan, Jack McMillan and Daniel Whiffen. That's your news and sport. Just after 4 o'clock, I'm Jim McLean. I'll have more at the top of the hour.
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4: It will remain dry this evening. Tonight's overnight low will be 12. Looking ahead to tomorrow, a chance of the odd light shower. Max temperature for Friday, 21. And a very good afternoon, thanks to Jordan. She will return tomorrow, of course, from 1. But it's Abe, here we are, and here we go. You're-

Alex Warren, there's Fever Dream. It's Q Radio. It's Abe. Just making sure my phone's on silent. Phone silent. Okay, here we go. Sometimes forget to do that. I am guilty of it, but so are you. Tell the truth, so are you. Good afternoon. Hopefully your Thursday. Your Friday Eve is going well. It's Friday Eve. Tomorrow's the start of the weekend. Happy days. And of course, the Wonder Years will do that. I'm going to tell you what years we're going to be doing tomorrow, getting your weekend underway. But tell me how your Thursday's going. As always, we like your three words, 07702-687-001. And what are you doing to enjoy the last couple of days of the good weather? Because it's there. I can nearly smell it. It's coming. Yeah, I'm talking about the rain. So how are you going to be embracing the good weather, the last of the good weather? Let me know. Get in touch with the show. This is One Direction. I love this.

0: Good afternoon, it's Q Radio. Quarter past four now, and some of your three-word Thursdays. Paul McCann said, holiday ends tomorrow. Oh, that's a shame. And Claire's in Oma, back horse riding again. Claire had a bit of an accident last year. She hasn't been horse riding, but she's back on the saddle as from today. Good on you, Claire.
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0: Not your traffic for today and for now. Traffic is slow if you're leaving the city centre in Belfast. Now, this is M2, Junction 4 to Junction 5, Temple Patrick, and actually the opposite way also towards Belfast. That's because of the ongoing roadworks. M2 approaching Nelson Street off slip, the West Link towards York Street, and the M3 towards D Street. That's if you're travelling towards Hollywood in the Bangor direction. That's in Belfast. Quick look across Derry, Londonderry, and the traffic is moving well. Nothing major to tell you about Oma, Enniskillen and Newry also. But if you do have anything, you can drop me a WhatsApp if it's safe to do that, or contact the Q Radio travel number 90 89 0 11 0. Coming up, we got music from Post Malone, and I love a bit of Take That. I love all of their stuff, but especially the early stuff. What is that song? I know you recognize it, but can you tell me the name of that song? I'm going to play it for you next.
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It's Q Radio, and indeed that was the song I was teasing you with. Oh, I know I'm a tease. Carly, you're in Green Island. Loving Everything Changes. Big K as well, hello to you. Fab song, there's Chris with a K. Would you like to play my game, Things That Make You Go, Hmm? Well, we're going to give you the chance to come on, name as many things as you can in 1 minute. And if you knock Claire McAteer off the top of the leaderboard, I'm going to send you a Things That Make You Go, Hmm mug. These are brand new. You need this in your life.

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0: that make you go
1: So on the phone, it's Rory Craven. Whereabouts in Northern Ireland are you, Rory?
2: I'm in Hollywood.
1: You're in Hollywood, Hollywood, Northern Ireland, or Hollywood, USA?
2: Hollywood, Northern Ireland.
1: Oh, right. That's still nice, but isn't it?
2: Yeah.
1: Is that where you live, or what?
2: Yeah, that's where I live, yeah. I'm originally from the south, but moved up to Hollywood.
1: I was going
2: to
1: say that accent's not a Hollywood accent. Where are you from originally?
2: Yeah. From Wexford, originally.
1: Beautiful part of Ireland. Love it. Absolutely love it. And what are you up to today?
2: I'm just driving back from work. Just pulled in there.
1: All right, good on you. Well, listen, I'm really glad that you've called me to play my wee game today. And what you've got to do is name as many things as you can in 60 seconds, all starting with the same letter, okay? All right?
2: All good.
1: Don't repeat a word. If you want to pass, say pass, we'll move on. Now, your letter today, you've got J today.
2: Grand. Right?
1: J for...
2: J for John.
1: J for John. Okay, who's John?
2: Yeah. Male lad, the father.
1: Okay, okay. Change your letter. 60 seconds are now on the clock. Are you ready for this?
2: Yep.
1: All right. Right. Here we go. The name of your dear dad. Something women buy more than men.
2: Ed.
1: What?
2: Me.
1: An animal.
2: A jaguar.
1: Something you might bake with.
2: Damn.
1: Something that makes a noise when you open it.
2: A jug.
1: Something you might see at the circus. Pass on that. Something you might see and buy and be. Something you might buy in B&Q.
2: A big dog.
1: Something you might find in the sea. Famous dead person.
2: Johnny Cash.
1: Something kids love.
2: Jungle.
1: Name of a movie. What to describe you?
2: Joyful.
1: Joyful? Yeah, of course. Yeah. Your phone, it did let you down, I'm not going to lie. We didn't get some of those answers. But listen, you didn't do too bad at all. Something you might see in the sea, what did you say? What?
2: Jellyfish.
1: Jellyfish. Okay, jellyfish, absolutely. Yeah, I got stung by a jellyfish on holiday a couple of weeks ago. It's not good. It's not good. Very, very sore. Let's count them up at the end of your 60 seconds. You've scored 1, 2, 3, 4, 5, 6. Counting 8. So listen, not a bad score. Unfortunately, it's not good enough to go top of our leaderboard. But listen, thanks for calling and playing our game, and you have a lovely evening and a great weekend ahead, all right?
2: Brilliant. Care of yourself.
1: All right, see you later, bye.
2: Bye.
1: So there he goes, Rory Craven, scoring 8. Claire, you're still top of the leaderboard from Monday. Good on you. Claire's hanging in there rightly. And the one that we'll throw out today, something you might see at the circus. What would you have said to that? 07702-687-001.
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1: Now the M2 between Junction 4 and 5 because of the ongoing roadworks. Traffic starting to slow up there. And if you're on the M1 travelling between Junction 1 Broadway roundabout to Junction 2 Stockman's Lane, also slow. The M3 towards D Street for traffic travelling towards Hollywood and Bangor. And the West Link towards York Street. Lisburn now. Pond Park Road East, that remains closed between Lady Wallace Avenue to the Mullaglass Road. They're upgrading the road there. A lot of extra time if you are heading to the airport especially. But that's all I've got. Another update after 5 o'clock. Before that, music from Harry Styles. And we'll play a song from a band, or an artist rather, that holds the record for the most streamed song, the most streamed song ever. I'm not going to play the song, but it's another song from him next on Q Radio. Q.
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10: 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And Clear Day Nurseries requires a nurseries assistant at Little Gems Dundonald. 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

0: And there is David Guetta, Usher Without You. Before that, The Weeknd and Can't Feel My Face. Good afternoon. It's coming up at 5 o'clock now. If you finish work at 5 o'clock, you've got literally 4 minutes, 10 seconds to go. Not long at all. We had Rory on the phone playing Things That Make You Go. His letter today was J, and I asked him for something you might see at a circus. Mary and Craig Gavin, you were straight on with what I had written down. Amy's in Ballymena as well. Annie and Pauline there in the garden, in the front garden. Hello to you as well. Mo's in Newton Abbey. Matthew's in Newton Orange. The list goes on. And here's Andrew. Andrew, you also matched.
1: Abe, what about a joker or a jester?
0: Joker or jester? Absolutely, yes. A few jokers and a few jesters knocking about this building, I can tell you that much. One more song before your very latest news with Jim, and this is Teddy Swims.

0: there is Teddy Swims. Would you have accepted a juggler? Yes, that's what I had written down. I thought I said that, sorry. A juggler. You would see at the circus, of course. Of course, love a circus, me, I do. Stick around, get your very latest news. Then the traffic jam next.
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18: From the Q Radio newsroom at 5 o'clock, I'm Jim McLean and these are your top stories this evening. Detectives continue to question a man about the murder of Paul Mackin Jr. in North Belfast. The 44-year-old died in hospital after he was attacked on Monday at a house on Duncairn Parade. The King has officially stripped Geoffrey Donaldson of his knighthood. Last month, the former DUP leader was convicted of 18 counts of historical sexual abuse, but Donaldson is appealing the convictions. In Derry, Londonderry, a suspended priest has been returned for trial on 116 charges. The date is yet to be set. 59-year-old Edward Gallagher did not enter a plea when he appeared in court earlier via video link from McGabbery Prison. An MI5 and the PSNI have each been ordered to pay £10,000 in damages to a journalist. It's after they illegally accessed Vincent Kearney's phone records while he worked in Belfast in an attempt to discover his sources. He'd taken his case to a tribunal in London. That's your headline news just after 5 o'clock. We've more local stories next.
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18: Thousands of players, coaches, officials, families and supporters from across the globe will descend on the Borough over the next few days. The Budget Energy Super Cup NI gets underway. Causeway Coast and Glens is hosting the majority of the boys' section fixtures, as well as the boys' cup finals at Coleraine Showgrounds. And the Health Minister has launched a new breastfeeding action plan. 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You can find out more on the Department of Health's website.
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22: Manchester City have finally completed the signing of Elliot Anderson from Nottingham Forest in a deal worth a reported £116 million. The England midfielder moves to the Etihad on a five-year contract. Elsewhere, Coleraine's match against HJK Helsinki is among the early kickoffs in tonight's Europa Conference League qualifiers. That game's just getting underway, while Derry City will also be in action later. They're away at FC Rija in Croatia. And the opening ceremony of this year's scaled-back Commonwealth Games will take place this evening in Glasgow. The city stepped in after the Australian state of Victoria pulled out due to the spiralling costs. 65 athletes will be representing Northern Ireland at this year's Games, including three current Olympic champions, Rhys McLenaghan, Jack McMillan and Daniel Whiffen. That's your news and sport just after 5 o'clock. I'm Jim McLean. I'll have more headlines with Ian in half an hour.
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0: Well, this evening it will remain mainly dry, perhaps the odd shower possible in the north. 12 will be the low tomorrow, a chance of light rain again in the north, but otherwise a dry day, sunny spells, top temperature for Friday, 21.

0: Grande and Hit That I Made You Love Me. Before that, Calvin Harris. It's Q Radio. Good evening.
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0: We're entitling today's show, What You Do That For? Over the weekend, I had advertised a bike carrier, like a bicycle carrier for your tow bar, right? I don't even have a tow bar now. This bike carrier has been hanging in my garage now for years and years and years. So I thought, I'll stick it on Gumtree, just get rid of it. So I stuck it on, and I got a phone call from Sam. Sam's a lovely, lovely lad. Sam rocked out, and we had a nice chat. I was nearly going to give Sam the bike carrier for nothing. It was so lovely. And I said, listen, give me whatever. He got it for literally half price, whatever he advertised it for. And I said, come on, and I'll show you how it goes on your tow bar. And I said to him, listen, that looks like a brand new tow bar. And he says, it is a brand new tow bar. He says, listen to the story. I left my car in to get serviced a couple of weeks ago, went to pick it up, and there was a tow bar on it. He says, I never left it in for a tow bar. Left it in to get serviced. They accidentally put a tow bar on Sam's car, and they said, oh, you might as well take it now. It's going to cost as much to take it off, labor and all that. Just have the tow bar. Go on ahead. So he was all biz. He got a tow bar free of charge, and now he can carry his bike on his bike carrier that I sold him. And he got a bargain there as well. That was a good day. That was a good weekend for Sam. But I'm asking you, have you ever left anything in to get repaired and they just got it all wrong? And I'm sure you have lots of stories on this. I'm positive you have lots of stories on this. I've got a few myself, to be honest with you. Get in touch, 07702 687 001. Would love your voice notes on this too.

0: Viva La Vida. It's Q Radio Coldplay. Right, it's time for this.
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0: Right, you get to vote for one of these songs as our traffic jam today, the song that you love the most. So this is our jam generator, generating three tracks. Yesterday's song was great. Where are we going to go today?
2: Sometimes I feel like throwing my hands up in the air.
0: Good start. Candy Staten, you got the love. If you want to hear this, I need love. 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
2: Just don't care.
0: 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Sunshine After the Rain. This is Berry. If you want to hear this, I need the word sunshine or a sun emoji.

0: I just need the word rocker. If you want to vote for this song as the traffic jam today. So just a reminder of the WhatsApp number. It's 077-02-687-001. Don't be putting your name on. Just love, sunshine, or rocker. Depend on what song you want to hear today.
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0: Starting to slow up out there. Junction 4 to 5, this is on the M2 because of the roadworks both directions. Traffic is slow. M2 approaching Nelson Street off slip, the west link towards York Street, and the M3 towards D Street travelling towards Bangor as well. Across Derry, Londonderry. Now the Clooney Road, wee bit of traffic, nothing major in Derry at the minute, and just the Clooney Road on the approach to the roundabout. Oma, traffic is moving well, and Askillon and Uri as well. But anything else you do have for me, the Q Radio travel number, as always, is 90 890 110.
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Oh, you're in a bit of a dilemma now, aren't you? Over our traffic jam. It's Q Radio. The three songs I put to you now, they're all very, very popular songs. The three songs. Sometimes I feel like throwing my hands up. Connie Staten, You Got the Love. That's the first one. To hear this song as our traffic jam, I need the word love. That's it. Just love. Lots of you loving Barry and Sunshine After the Rain. And I need the word sunshine or sun emoji if you want to hear this song. When the head of state didn't play guitar, not everybody. And a lot of people want to hear this song. Really mattered, and when radio was king. From Sandy Tom. Accountants didn't have. I need the word rocker. If you want to vote for this song today. So there you go. We're going to get our news headlines with Jim. Then we'll play the song that has received the most votes on Q Radio today.

0: And there's Lady Gaga's Q Radio, 5:30 exactly. Jim's here with the headlines. Good evening, Jim.
1: Evening, Abe. Well, the King has officially stripped Geoffrey Donaldson of his knighthood. Last month, the former DUP leader was convicted of 18 counts of historical sexual abuse. Meanwhile, detectives continue to question a man about the murder of Paul Macken Jr. in North Belfast. The 44-year-old died in hospital yesterday evening after he was attacked on Monday. MI5 and the PSNI have each been ordered to pay £10,000 in damages to journalist Vincent Kearney after they illegally accessed his phone records while he worked in Belfast. And pubs, clubs and live music venues in England will see their business rates cut by 20% from April next year. MPs from Northern Ireland want the Prime Minister to announce a similar discount for hospitality venues here. That's all from me. I'll have your news in full at 6 o'clock.
0: Okay, Jim, thank you very much.
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0: Right, this happens every now and again. Not often, but every now and again we will have an exact draw between two of the songs. Now, yeah, I have two songs lined up here. Sandy Tom, I Wish I Was a Punk Rocker, and The Source, Connie Staton, You Got the Love. It's an, as it stands now, it's an exact tie. The next WhatsApp between the Candy Staton or Sandy Tom will be the song that's played. And there it is. And there it is, the song that is today's Traffic Jam.
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0: 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Yeah.

0: 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It's Friday Eve. Tomorrow, the Wonder Years, it all starts. The official start of your weekend at 5 o'clock, and I'm going to tell you what years we're going to be doing. But first,
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0: Now, the traffic in Belfast, now this is if you're leaving the city centre on the West Link between Broadway and between Broadway Roundabout and Junction 2, Stockman's Lanes. Traffic is slow. M2 between Junction 4 and Junction 5, Temple Patrick, both directions. M2 approaching Nelson Street and M3 towards D Street, travelling towards Bangor direction. But other than that, nothing else to report at this time. Music on the way. We got Sweet Female Attitude, Flowers, which I love, love, love, love. And we're going to play 3-2-1 next.
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2: Yes, and this is the very last one of the week. 3 songs, 2 seconds, 1 act. This is where we test your musical knowledge. Can you identify who our 3, 2, 1 act is this evening? And I've put this together earlier on. I'm thinking I'm going to have to give a wee bit more this evening. So here you go. I have given you a wee bit more than I would usually give you. Here you go. 3 songs, 2 seconds, 1 act. Who do you think this might be? There you, you've almost got 3 seconds there. Very generous. Very generous of me, I think. Can you tell me who that is? 07702 687001. Somebody just said, no, I can't tell you who it is. No idea. Come on, have a think about it. Kingfisher said, Nicola and Yuri, it's not Kingfisher, it's not The Cure. Oh, I might have to give a bit of a clue this evening for this one. I'll play it for you again. Hang on. I know if you're a fan, if you're a big fan of this particular act, you're going to know who it is. But nobody given me the correct answer yet. Could it be a rollover to Monday? Haven't had a rollover in ages. Even Michelle and Aknacloy is struggling. It's not The Killers.

0: And there she is, it's Taylor Swift. And I knew it, I knew you. It's Q Radio. We're playing 3-2-1 right now. And I'm having fun with this. I'm having a lot of fun with 3-2-1 this evening. I'm not the only one having fun because Catherine from Lisburn, who came on yesterday and give us the 3-2-1 act and give us this evening's act to do. What she has done, right? She hasn't told her husband who she gave me to do as a 3-2-1. And he loves this particular act. Like, he absolutely loves this particular act. And he's not home yet. He hasn't heard it. So it's going to be interesting to see if he gets it correct. Nobody else has got it correct. The Kaiser Chiefs said Anne-Marie and Newton Butler. You too said Claire in Belfast. Hello to Aria. Can't pronounce that name. Marina, is that? And Briella en route to IKEA thinks it's the Kings of Leon. It's not the Kings of Leon. Pauline and Pullglass thinks it's the Stereophonics. Is it the Kaiser Chiefs? Claire in Belfast, Blondie. Guns N' Roses, Stephen and Ballinahinch. Would it be the Script? Angelo and Dunmurray. And 30 Seconds to Mars said David and Doak. And the Kaiser Chiefs said James and Connolly. Kaiser Chiefs definitely the most popular incorrect answer. Nobody getting it correct. Who do you think this is? And you've got like 3 seconds there to see. Normally it's 2 seconds, you've got 3 seconds. 07702-687-001. Drop me a WhatsApp, put your name on. Who do you think it is?
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11: From the Q Radio newsroom at 6 o'clock, I'm Jim McLean and these are your top stories this evening. The King has officially stripped Geoffrey Donaldson of his knighthood. Last month, the former DUP leader was convicted of 18 counts of historical sexual abuse, but he's appealing the convictions. Detectives continue to question a 41-year-old man about the murder of Paul Mackin Jr. in North Belfast. The
7: 44-year-old, died in hospital yesterday after he was attacked on Monday at a house on Dunkern Parade. MI5 and the PSNI have each been ordered to pay £10,000 in damages to journalist Vincent Kearney. It's after they illegally accessed his phone records while he worked in Belfast in an attempt to discover his sources. And pubs, clubs and live music venues in England will see their business rates cut by 20% from April next year. MPs from Northern Ireland want the Prime Minister to announce a similar discount for hospitality venues here. That's your headline news just after 6 o'clock. We've more local stories next.
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7: Thousands of players, coaches, officials, families and supporters from across the globe will descend on the borough over the next few days. The Budget Energy Super Cup NI gets underway. Causeway Coast and Glens is hosting the majority of the boys' section fixtures, as well as the boys' cup finals at Coleraine Showgrounds. And the Health Minister has launched a new breastfeeding action plan. It aims to increase awareness of the health benefits and to make Northern Ireland a society where breastfeeding is normalised. You can find out more on the Department of Health's website.
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7: Coleraine trail HJK Helsinki 2-0 after 45 minutes of the first leg of their Europa Conference League second round qualifier. The second half is just getting underway. Derry City's match against RC Rija is an 8 o'clock kickoff in Croatia. Manchester City have completed the signing of Elliot Anderson from Nottingham Forest in a deal worth around £116 million. The England midfielder moves to the Etihad on a 5-year contract. And the opening ceremony of this year's scaled-back Commonwealth Games in Glasgow might not get underway until later this evening, but Team NI's bowlers have already been in action. They won their opening games in the women's pairs and men's singles competitions. In total, 65 athletes will be representing Northern Ireland at the competition. That's your news and sport. It's after 6 o'clock. I'm Jim McLean. There'll be a national update at the top of the hour.
0: Jim, thanks very much. And just before you go, Jim, I'm stood here very smug.
7: Oh no.
0: This evening.
7: No one likes a smug Abe Sesse.
0: Well, I'm a very smug Abe Sesse because nobody's got my 3-2-1 correct.
7: Okay.
0: Would you like to hear it?
7: I don't have a clue who it is. I've listened, but go ahead.
0: I'm going to. I'll listen. Here it is. Let me fade this out. Okay.
7: Riveting radio.
0: Here we go.
7: Europe as a guess.
0: Oh, that's a good guess, Jim.
7: But nope, it's not right.
0: I'm even more smug. Have a nice Thursday evening.
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0: I love when this happens. I do. Looking at the weather, it's going to be mainly dry now. A small chance of light rain. Just saying. 12 will be the overnight low. That rain will be here in the morning as well, especially in the north coast. Light rain, nothing heavy. Top temperature tomorrow, 20.

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0: Now, we're getting a lot of head scratching here this evening with this 3, 2, 1. This is the last one of the week. Most popular incorrect answer is the Kaiser Chiefs. It's not the Kaiser Chiefs. It's not the Cooks. Somebody has just messaged me there, 134 on the text. Would it be the Stereophonics? Nope. Ian from Make Kitchens. Random guess, Abe, but would it be the Cult? It's not the Cult. No, it's not. Kaiser Chiefs Europe, Kaiser Chiefs REM, Kaiser Chiefs Motley Crue, Kingfisher, Kaiser Chiefs, The Killers is not the Killers either. And even even Catherine from Lisburn, who came on yesterday to give us this 3-2-1 act, her husband, he's struggling. 3 songs, 2 seconds, 1 act, it sounds like this. All of those songs are from the same act. Listen carefully now. The last 2 songs are hugely popular. Hugely popular. Are we going to have a rollover? Or will you find out who it is after Lizzo? Stick around.
3: Sheesh. Girl, I'm about to have a

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1: Okay, so it's not going to be a rollover, unfortunately, because Leanne, she went and burst my bubble. Leanne's in Enniskillen. What are you up to this evening, Leanne?
2: I've just returned home from work.
1: Leanne, and so what do you do for a job?
2: I work in childcare.
1: All right, okay, very good. And you are playing along with our little quiz, 3, 2, 1, this evening.
2: I did, yes.
1: Do you usually play along?
2: If I get the chance to, yes.
1: Good on you, good on you. Well, listen, I'm not too happy with you because it was very nearly a rollover, but you guessed correct. You identified our 3, 2, 1 act correct. So well done, first of all. Well done.
2: Thank you.
1: Which one gave it away for you? First, second, or third?
2: The third.
1: Was it? Okay, that's good. That's very, very... I thought it was going to be the second one, but the third one gave it away for you. Okay, well, listen. Let's put a lot of people out of their misery right now. 3 songs, 2 seconds, 1 act. Who is this?
2: Pulp.
1: Pulp is correct. So many people kicking themselves now. First one, do you remember?

0: the third and the final one was Disco 2000. Well done to you, Leanne. Very impressed. You get to choose one of those songs. Which one are we playing for you?
1: Disco 2000.
0: That's the one that will play for you. No problem. Now, before you go and relax for the evening, you get to choose tomorrow's. No, you get to choose Monday's 3-2-1 act. So, have a think. Who would you like to go with? Oh, that's a good one. That's a very, very, very good one. Thanks very much for coming on. Well done. You know your stuff. And we're going to play your song.
1: Thanks.
0: All right.
1: Brilliant, thank you. Bye now.
0: See you, bye. So off goes Leanne from Enniskillen, identifying Pulp as our 3-2-1. I'm just going to scour this, the WhatsApps, to see if anybody else happened to get it correct. I know Chris did. Here's Disco 2000. Oh.

0: Thanks to Leanne and Emma Skillen for coming on and revealing our 3-2-1. Now, what I'm going to do now, right, I'm going to play the same clip again to see if you're thinking, oh, so it was. Does it ring any bells now? Yeah, I think it does. Who got it correct? Leanne and Enniskillen, Chris and Pomeroy, who's still in work. Full house for Chris, by the way, this week. Very good. And that is it. Nobody else. How many did you score this week? I'll take this opportunity to shout out to Matthew and Megan, who are getting married tomorrow from Castle Derg. Their wedding reception, Red Castle Donegal. Everybody's running about now, the whole family flat out finishing up preparations for the big day tomorrow. The very best of luck for tomorrow. And this is from all of the bridesmaids.
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0: Traffic is moving much better this evening across Northern Ireland. Still a wee bit slow if you're travelling on the West Link towards York Street. M2, Junction 4 to 5 because of the roadworks at Temple Patrick is slow. And the M2 approaching Nelson Street off slip. That's it. You're up to date. The script on the way. Some Beyonce as well. And we'll play Savage Garden to the Moon and Back next.
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0: Lots of Kaelin on his way home from the Foil Cup. A very successful day at the Foil Cup, might I add as well. Good on you, Kaelin. 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
0: And the traffic is moving pretty well once again. Nothing major to report across Northern Ireland. Amy will be back tomorrow on The Breakfast Show and she will keep you up to date as you make your way to where you gotta go. I've got some George Ezra for you next.
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Girls Aloud, Biology. And before that, it was George Ezra. Now, tomorrow, we're officially going to start your weekend, as we always do, with the Wonder Years. Between 5 and 6 o'clock, it's 1993. This was the year we had some great music. Whitney Houston, I Will Always Love You, for example. That was out in this particular year. Annie Lennox, Three Little Birds, Informa, Snow, remember that, to name just a few. But that's going to be the start of the Wonder Years tomorrow, 1993. Then between 6 and 7 o'clock, part 2 will be 2005. So don't go anywhere. Make sure you're here at 5 o'clock, the official start to your weekend. A couple of songs left from me. Snow Patrol, this is These Alarms with Kylie. It's so

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1: 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Thanks to Abe. Back again with you tomorrow from 4 o'clock on Q Radio Drive. Coming up on 10 past 7, you're with Cushla for Thursday evening, the 23rd of July. And for one final time this week, we are counting down your top 7 at 7. The chart rundown of the 7 biggest and most streamed songs of today. Stella Lefty and Boston kicking us off tonight in at 7. Then Olivia Rodrigo down a couple of spots tonight with Stupid Song in at number 6. Quite a few shuffles tonight to the chart. Can Taylor Swift hold on to that number 1 spot for the final time this week? We'll find out round about 7:30. But for now, let's hop straight back into that chart.
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0: 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The chart rundown of the 7 biggest, most streamed songs of today. Another in 54 Ultra is Talk To You entering the chart. In at 5, then Alex Warren moving up 2 spots tonight with Fever Dream in at 4.
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0: 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We'll find out who's in that top 3 next. 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

0: somber. My body isn't ready, and no mover tonight, staying in that top three. We are now into that all-important top two. Has Taylor Swift managed to hold on to that number one spot this evening for the fourth time this week? Let's find out.
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0: Shakira, Burna Boy and Die Die. Brandy entry to the chart this week, working their way up to number two. Before we get on tonight's number one, let's recap Thursday's top 7 at 7.
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0: Olivia Rodrigo, Stupid Sound, moving down 3 into 6.
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0: New entry, Another in 54 Ultra, it's Talk to You at 5.
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0: Alex Warren up 2 spots, Fever Dream ending the week at 4.
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0: Somber, My Body Isn't Ready, spending Thursday at 3.
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0: A new entry this week, Shakira, Burna Boy, Die Die at 2.
3: Number 1.
0: And no movement in that top spot tonight, holding on to the number 1, it's Taylor Swift.

0: Taylor Swift. I knew. Holding on to that number one spot for the final time this week. The biggest and most streamed song of today. Can she hold on to that top spot again next week? Check back in again on Monday evening with me from 7 o'clock to find out.
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4: 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And Clear Day Nurseries requires a nurseries assistant at Little Gems Dundonald. 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

and It's My Life. Just before that, it's Q Radio Evenings Thursday. You're with Kishla 3 until 10 o'clock tonight. Hope you are good. 23rd of July. Where has this month gone? I hope you've had a great day. Just one sleep to go. Then, of course, tomorrow is Friday. Then the weekend will be here in the blink of an eye. Hopefully, you've got some nice plans lined up. I actually don't have anything on this weekend. Nothing planned. I was talking about this during the week, and yesterday I actually bought a bicycle during the week, and we picked them up yesterday. Went for a cycle yesterday, and I can't lie, a little bit sore today. We didn't go on one today, but I definitely want to go on a nice big cycle maybe over the weekend. And other than that, not too much planned. How about you? Get in touch with the show. 07702 687 001 is the number. Avicii on the way, but right now this is Jason Derulo.

Avicii, that is. Hey Brother, brilliant documentary on Netflix, by the way, called I'm Tim. I think it was released back maybe 2023. Great watch, all about Avicii. I learned so much. So if you're a fan and you haven't seen it, highly recommend. Brittany Nye on Q.

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0: Chaperone, that is. Good Luck Babe, the track bringing us up to 8 o'clock tonight. Your national news headlines on the way. Stick around. After that, we'll get one final spin of this week's One to Watch track.
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Mel Smith, that is Stay If You Want to Dance, Rihanna, and We Find Love just before that, bringing us into this hour of the show coming up on 10 past 8 on your Thursday evening. You're with Kishla 3 until 10 o'clock tonight, and of course this is the hour of the show where we play you our spotlight track, an incredible artist called Callie Rhodes and her brand new single. We are spotlighting it every evening this week, and it is on the way in about 5 minutes time. Before that is some Harry Styles, and right now this is Paolo Nutini.

0: Harry Styles and As It Was, bringing us up to 8:15. 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
0: All right, so every week on the show, I spotlight someone that I think is one to watch out for. All of this week, we have been spotlighting an incredible artist. She's called Callie Rhodes, a pop artist, songwriter, producer, originally from Wales, but now based right here in Northern Ireland. An incredible journey. She has supported the likes of James Morris and Will Young, recently handpicked as well to support Ollie Murs, which is massive. Her music as well is doing the rounds. It's made its way onto some pretty big shows, including Love Island, this series of Love Island, which is just so cool. She is super talented, gorgeous voice. The production of this single as well is just 10 out of 10. So let's get this on our spotlight track for this week, Callie Rhodes. This is Dead to Me.

0: Fun to watch.
1: This week's spotlight track, that is Callie Rhodes and Dead to Me, her recent single, and it's doing so well. It got played on Love Island as well. Her voice, gorgeous. I said this a couple of minutes ago, the production as well is just so good. She is smashing it, and I can see big, big things ahead for her. Kind of like an 80s feel to it, and it's all about a toxic friendship breakup. And of course, I'm sure that will not be the last time we hear of Callie. A brand new one to watch on Monday, and stay right there. I've got some Take That on the way to you after this.

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LMC versus U2, that is Take Me to the Clouds Above. Proper weekend tune, and that is the track bringing us up to 8:30. It is Thursday. Kushla with you 3 until 10 o'clock tonight. I hope you're good, having a wonderful Thursday, however you are spending it. And I'm intrigued to know, I have a question for you, right? What is your favourite song that was written specifically for a film or musical slash film, right? I'm very intrigued to know, because one of my all-time favourites I have on the way for you. It's coming up straight after this from Benson Boone.

0: secret I try to hide, but I can't have you. We're bound to break and my hands are tied.
1: Rewrite the Stars, that is James Arthur, Anne-Marie. Such a gorgeous cover. Their cover of this track, honestly, 10 out of 10. There is another cover that Pink did with their daughter, which is great as well if you haven't heard it. And of course, the original by Zac Efron and Zendaya. I remember having a conversation with my friend after we'd watched The Greatest Showman, and she thought that Zendaya was lip singing and she wasn't actually singing. She did not know that Zendaya could sing her vocals. She has a couple of songs with Labyrinth as well. Her vocals are absolutely gorgeous. And I would go as far as to say that that is one of my favourite tracks written for a film or musical. I'm intrigued to know yours if you have one. You can get in touch with the show on 07702 687 001. And of course, talking about musicals, Ariana Grande was our film Glinda in the film adaptation of Wicked the Musical. And of course, she is back. She is currently out on tour, her Eternal Sunshine tour, which looks absolutely class. And fans weren't too sure if she was going to do some of her older songs as well. And she surprised them. She is. And this is one of the ones that many fans were a little bit unsure she would do. But it's in there. It's in the set list.

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0: Kelly Rowland, When Love Takes Over. Taking you right back to 2009 with that one. And of course, just before that, Ariana Grande with Thank You Next. It's Q Radio Evenings. We were talking a little bit about movie soundtracks. What is the best one of all time? There's Lorna's text in, The Lion King, Can You Feel the Love Tonight by Elton John. Skyfall as well by Adele for James Bond. Billie Eilish as well. I've had a text in about this. Her James Bond song, No Time to Die. Was that from 2020 maybe? Billie Eilish as well, very popular for a movie soundtrack. What Was I Made For? I absolutely love that song, of course, from the Barbie film. There's so many great ones. And so many great tunes on the way before at 9 o'clock. Some Teddy Swims coming up and a throwback from JLS and Dev next.
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Teddy Swims, that is Lose Control. Of course, he played Belfast, one of the incredible Balsamic headliners, back on the 22nd of June last month. I did not go to any Belsamic gigs this year. Honestly, I'm kind of gutted about it. I was working every single time there was a show on, so I'm so gutted. And I think out of everyone that came, I definitely would have loved to have gone and seen Teddy Swims. Lauren Spencer Smith on support, an incredible artist as well. So if you were there, I hope you had the best time. Now, someone else that I would absolutely love to see live, she has had an incredible year and blown up with this track, Belly K. I love it, I love it, I love it. It's on cue.

0: Kids.
1: Such a gorgeous voice, Bella Kay. I love it, I love it, I love it. It's on cue and it's bringing us up to 9 o'clock tonight. Your national news headlines coming up at 9, then stick around. After that, we are going to get on the final album spotlight track of the week. Brand new from Gracie Abrams' latest album.
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Picture This with Michael Schultz. That is Giants. It's Q Radio Evenings. You're with Kishla. Big hello if you are just joining me. And of course, Connor, Andre, and Amy back with you again tomorrow morning, bright and early from 6 a.m. Why am I telling you this? Because the Q Radio Breakfast Show, if you didn't know, are going live and unfiltered with a date in the Limelight in Belfast, Saturday the 19th of September. Now, the evening show is sold out, but due to demands, they've put on a matinee show and there are still some tickets available. It is going to be 2:30 to 4:30 and you can join Connor, Andre and Amy as they take the breakfast show off the air and onto the stage for an exclusive live show. It's going to be packed with comedy, behind the scenes stories, audience interactions, of course some games, lots of prizes and special guests as well sprinkled throughout the night. All the crack that you know and you love. No scripts, no producers in their ears, no rules. So do expect some stories that you maybe wouldn't hear on air and plenty of surprises. Anything really could happen. That is the Matinee Show, Q Radio Breakfast Live and Unfiltered, Saturday the 19th of September at the Limelight in Belfast. All brought to you by Moxie Belfast City. And the Matinee Show, absolutely perfect if you're a bit like me and you love being home and in your PJs on a Saturday night at a very, very sensible time. 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

0: Ella Langley, that is Cheese in Texas. 17 minutes past nine on your Thursday evening. 13 minutes away from getting on this evening's album spotlight track. If you didn't know, every single week I spotlight a brand new album. And I will pick out four tracks, playing you a brand new one every single weeknight around about 9:30. And all of this week, delving in to Gracie Abrams. Last Friday, she released her latest album. It's called Daughter from Hell, and it kind of explores the complexity of growing up in your 20s, and it is such a good album. I've loved listening to it from start to finish. There's no song that I hate on this album. And of course, we have the final album spotlight track of the week to play for you in about 10 minutes time at 9:30. So stay with me if you can. Before we do that, I've got music coming up from Jerry Cinnamon next.
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Sixpence, None the Richer. That is Kiss Me. I haven't heard that in the longest time. 25 minutes past nine, of course, Thursday, and the final album spotlight track of the week, brand new music from Gracie Abrams, is on the way in just a couple of minutes. But first, this is Dean Lewis and Empire.

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0: Alright, so every single week we delve into a brand new album, and all of this week spotlighting Gracie Abrams. This is her third album. It's called Daughter from Hell. It was released at the end of July, and every single evening this week we are playing a brand new track from it. This album, it really kind of captures the complexity of growing up in your 20s, and it focuses on lots of different issues. And tonight's track, I mean Gracie Abrams and Audrey Hobart, they debuted this song live in 2025. I think it was August 2025, so over a year ago, and fans have been absolutely itching to get this song. You can kind of hear Audrey's vocals as well in the background, which is really special for fans, and it's probably one of my favourites on the album. So let's get this on the final album spotlight track of the week, Gracie Abrams and Minibar.

Gracie Abrams, a mini bar that is Thursday's album spotlight track from our third studio album. It is finally here. It debuted at the end of July. No, last week, not the end of July, just last week. It's called Daughter from Hell, and it is such a gorgeous album. Delving into every single evening this week with a brand new track, and that was Thursday's. It's called Mini Bar. Check back in again with me on Monday evening. We'll have a brand new album to spotlight for you. Right now, this is The Killers.

0: Lady Gaga and the Edge of Glory. It's Q Radio. Coming up on 20 to 10. It is Thursday, the 23rd of July. And of course, one final 10s at 10 on the way. If you don't know what this is, Georgia Taggart will be here at 10 o'clock, keeping you company through until midnight. And she kicks off that first hour of the show with one dedicated hour of music straight from the 2010s. It's always a great playlist. So stick around. She'll be here in about 20 minutes. You're with me for those final 20 minutes, and I have Somber, Sabrina Carpenter, I've got some Bastille and Oasis, some big news actually about Oasis. I'll tell you more about that next.
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Oasis, that is Roll With It. That track just reminds me of holidays, which is really, really random. But my partner and I, whenever we were in Gran Canaria, it was like 2 years ago, for some reason, we were just obsessed. We used to play that all the time on the balcony. And if you are an Oasis fan, some exciting news. A brand new documentary about their reunion tour will reportedly premiere at the Venice Film Festival. Apparently, Liam and Noel Gallagher are both planning to attend the screening. It's called Don't Look Back in Anger, and it's actually made as well by Peaky Blinders creator Stephen Knight, and it's coming out in cinemas as well in September, so you can go see it, make a night of it. Or if you don't fancy that, it will be released as well on Disney Plus. Now, I think this is really cool, especially if you are a big Oasis fan and you couldn't make any of the big gigs from their reunion tour. So I'm really intrigued to see this roll on September. Sabrina Carpenter are on the way before 10 o'clock. Going to squeeze in some Taylor Swift too. But right now, this is Somber and Homewrecker.

Sabrina Carpenter and When Did You Get Hot? It's playing on Q Radio. You're with Kushla through until 10 o'clock tonight. Time to squeeze in one final track from me, Head of Georgia, who will be here at 10 o'clock. Of course, with your 10s at 10, 1 hour of dedicated music straight from the 2010s. We are going to take you back a little bit before the 10s, the year 2008. This is, of course, one of my all-time favourites from Taylor Swift. It's Love Story on Q. We were

0: Taylor Swift and Love Story, the final track from me this evening and the one bringing us up to 10 o'clock.
1: Coming up.
0: I'll be back with you again on Saturday morning from 10 o'clock. Stick around, Georgia Tiger on the way to you next, 10, 3 until midnight. And of course, kicking off that first hour of the show with 1 hour of great music straight from the 2010s.
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6pm. Okay, Georgia Taggart with you now, and we have just hit after 10, which means it is time for 10s at 10, and I hope you're ready to lock into the biggest and best tunes from that era in this first hour, and I've got so many good ones on the way. Maroon 5 to play for you, some Carly Rae Jepsen and Adele. But first, let's do this from Years and Years. It's King.

is Maroon 5 and Memories on Q Radio. Okay, happy Friday Eve. It is officially Thursday, 23rd of July. And yes, just one day off until the weekend. Friday is tomorrow. And I hope you have some lovely plans. Whatever you're going to get up to, maybe you're having a nice chilled weekend. Maybe you're heading out. Maybe you are going for some lunch, a lovely walk. Whatever you're going to get up to, I hope you have a good one. Okay, we are continuing our 10s at 10 very shortly with some Adele. But first, let's do this. It is from Carly Rae Jepsen.

0: Morning hits the heart more than an Adele track that is Rolling in the Deep on Q Radio. Okay, we're continuing our 10s at 10 next with OneRepublic, so don't go anywhere.
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They have also added a special matinee show on the same date, Saturday 19th of September at the Limelight. Perfect if you're travelling in from outside Belfast. 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

John Newman, that is Love Me Again on Q Radio for your Thursday night. Okay, I was saying earlier, it is officially Friday Eve. We are just so close now to the weekend, and I hope you have some lovely plans planned, whatever you're going to get up to. I am going to do, honestly, absolutely nothing this weekend, and I cannot wait. Last week, I was away for 10 days in Spain, Granada, had the best time. But yeah, looking forward to a weekend, doing nothing, maybe get a nice takeaway. That is the vibes. Okay, Billie Eilish is on the way, but first, let's do this. We're going to throw it all the way back.

0: Billie Eilish and Bad Guy, taking us up to 11:15 on your Thursday night. And it is your 10s at 10. Georgia here with you, keeping you company right up until midnight. More of your 10s at 10 on the way next. Ella Henderson to play for you and Swedish House Mafia. Don't go anywhere.
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Swedish House Mafia. That is Don't You Worry Child on Q Radio for your Thursday night. Okay, Georgia here with you, and it is your 10s at 10. I've got your national news headlines on the way at 11, but make sure to stick around after 11. We have Snow Patrol bringing us into the next hour. But first, back to our 10s at 10. Here is Jenny from the block, Jennifer Lopez, and On the Floor on Q Radio.

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Alex Warren and Fever Dream. And right before that, we had Snow Patrol and Spitting Games. Kicking off this next hour of the show. It's coming up now to 10 past 11 on your Thursday night. And you are with Georgia right through to 12 o'clock this evening. And we are just over halfway through the show already. A big hello if you have just tuned in. I've got all your big hits and throwbacks to play for you over this next hour. So you're going to want to stick around. Okay, music on the way from Callum Beattie. We have Grammy and Brit Award winner Olivia Dean. But first, let's do this from Ed Sheeran. It's Sing.

Callum Beats A and Heartstops Beating on Q Radio for your Thursday night. Happy Friday Eve. We are just one day off until the weekend, and I hope you have some lovely plans planned. I was saying earlier in the show that I'm honestly having the most chilled weekend. I was away for 10 days in Granada, Spain. Had the best time ever. And yes, I did relax, but I don't know if you're like me. But when I come back from a holiday, I actually need an

another holiday to rest from the holiday. But yeah, that maybe that's my excuse for all the holidays I go on. But anyway, back to the music. We have Christina Aguilera on the way. But first, let's do this one. She is a Grammy Award winner, a Brit Award winner. She is a queen. It's

0: talk about girl power, Christina Aguilera, Lil' Kim, Maya and Pink. That is Lady Marmalade. Love that track. And that one was released back in 2001, making it 25 years old. That is crazy. Okay, Robbie Williams is on the way next. Don't go anywhere.
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1: The Script, that is Superheroes on Q Radio for your Thursday night. And maybe you were one of the lucky ones who got to see The Script because they were one of the special guests at Luke Holmes' My Kind of Saturday Night Tour on the 18th and 19th at Slane Castle. And my friend actually went, and she was honestly about arm's length from The Script. They walked past her through the crowd, and yeah, I heard the gig was amazing. So I hope you did have a good time if you were there. Okay, Blue is on the way, but first let's do this, one of the latest singles from Olivia Rodrigo. It's Drop Dead on Q.

an absolute jam. That is Blue and All Rise on Q Radio. I love throwbacks just like that one. Okay, that is taking us up to almost 20 to midnight. It is Georgia here with you, and I only have around 20 minutes left. But stick with me, more of your biggest and best hits on the way and throwbacks. I have Jibble coming up, also Joel Corey, and a throwback from Miley Cyrus. But first, let's do this from Dermot Kennedy. It's Something to Someone on Q Radio. This last-

0: Dribble. That is Dancing in the Moonlight. And that one is taking us up to 12:45. Only 15 minutes left with me. And a big thank you if you have tuned in from the car, the house, the gym, work, wherever this evening. Thank you for spending your night with me and letting me soundtrack your Thursday night. Okay, Joel Corey is on the way. Also a throwback from Miley Cyrus. So don't go anywhere.
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Miley Cyrus, that is Party in the USA. What a throwback, and that one is wrapping up tonight's show. It is Q Radio, you're with Georgia, and that is all I've got time for. Thank you so much for spending your night with me. I will be back on Sunday night from 10 o'clock, so come and join me then. And also don't forget to tune in with Connor, Andrew and Amy tomorrow morning from 6 with all the crack as always. Until then though, we have got Q right through the night. Thank you so much for tuning in.

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9: From the Sky News Centre at 1, Andy Burnham will chair the first meeting at his new No. 10 North office in Manchester today. As he begins working from the base, he says will help shift power away from Westminster. He announced the plans in his first major speech as MP for Makerfield last month.
10: 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No. 10 North will be the nerve centre of a rewired Britain.
9: The Prime Minister intends to work from there at